0: Taylor never disappoints. Swifties were on high alert ever since the Emmy skit that she made. We were all those Easter eggs. She was rocking the ring on Sunday Night Football. We all saw that video, that meme. And now she announced that she's got a new song coming out, Patient Zero, on Friday, and three others. Encore is kind of a celebratory album or part of the life of a showgirl.
1: Do you think that she's also going to be lining up maybe a special surprise announcement at the VMAs?
0: I'm not sure. I think she usually does things at a time, like she'll drop these four songs, Patient Zero, Cleveland, Pink Clouding, and Babylon, and then she'll let those kind of marinate, and then I think we're going to rest for a little bit into 2027. That is what I'm hearing from the Swifties.
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0: person that likes the cold because we're a week away from October and I'm not ready. It's so freezing in these studios that I've been wearing hoodies year round. I'm like, I don't want the temperature to match outside.
1: Yeah, I don't want winter to be here, but I'm ready for fall and spooky season officially underway. I went to the grocery store. The pumpkins are officially out, so it's time for pumpkin picking. It's like fall soup season. A lot of soups. Girls stealing their boys' hoodies.
0: I'm so ready for all the crock pot meals. I'm like, I need a good roast. I want chili with Fritos.
1: And it's time to start buying Halloween candy, and it's projected this year $13.5 billion we're going to be spending on Halloween decorations, candy, and parties. So you got to get those king-size candy bars.

0: York City, they're living in the future because they just debuted new public toilets called Robo Toilets, and these things are pretty neat.
1: What makes them different from the regular porta potty sites that we usually see?
0: Well, they're kind of just fancier porta potties. They're portable, they're modular, they're bigger. There's space to move around inside with a toilet, a urinal, and a sink in there. But there is a catch. The door will swing open after 10 minutes.
1: Oh, these are like those fancier ones that you see on festival ground sites or that they have on like movie sets. So basically, they know there's a little more room to shag up. Who would do that? I have no idea because I plug my nose. I can't even tell you the last time I used a porta potty, Tyler. I try to avoid them at all costs, but shout out to NYC for helping make this public because I feel like it's one of those places where you can't just like pop in and out of bars and shops and be like, hey, can I use the restroom? Like maybe you can in the South because they're like, nope, if you're not a customer, you're not buying. You can't use our toilets.
0: But don't expect any free shows because near the end of the time in the porta potty, a speaker inside says, attention, your user time has expired. The door's opening now before it slides open.
1: That's leaning a little more towards trying to regulate so that the unhoused don't make a home out of it.

0: You and I have had some interesting exchanges with our neighbors that we've shared earlier this year. I literally continue to think to myself, you know, if my sister and I ever move out of this place, will we tell the next buyer just how freaking terrible of people they are? The fact that they have flooded our home 4 times and we've had so much reconstruction done. The fact that their dogs bark all day and night, or that they're the most neglectful people that I've ever met. I think I'm going to leave that out of the sales pitch, Ty.
1: Yeah, there's a big Reddit thread that is asking that question. Are you morally obligated to tell somebody who is thinking about buying a house about the neighbors?
0: What do you think?
1: They host a monthly party, or they park 4 cars in the streets. There's kids playing basketball out every day, or they leave their Christmas lights up until March or April. I probably would.
0: Might sound horrible, but we need to sell this house.
1: I mean, the only thing I would be obligated to is about, like, a loud dog. We both have fur babies, but I think we have enough common sense not to leave our dog outside if they're barking. Like, if my dog is barking for more than, like, 30 seconds or 60 seconds, I'm like, get inside, let's go.
0: Woof, that's a tough one, though.
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0: This is that part of the year where, yes, the days are going to get shorter, the nights are going to feel longer, but nighttime is kind of the best time. You get to finally unwind, unpack from the crazy day ahead, and hopefully you'll be spending most of those nights here with us on Nightly with Jade and Tyler.
3: That's right. 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
2: 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And now Ella Langley, Red Rocks? 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

0: So for the first time in my life, I'm an engaged man as I went to Chicago with my girlfriend, who is now my fiance, and we stayed at a hotel in Chicago called the Drake. Very historic. Princess Diana stayed there in 1996, and they actually have a Princess Diana floor, and there's also a Princess Diana suite, the room she stayed in when she visited, and they said they haven't really touched anything. They've done some maintenance in the room, but they've left it as is, so I kind of wanted to book that, but it's like $4,000 to $8,000 a night, but that was pretty cool to see.
1: That definitely stopped my scroll when you had posted your carousel with the whole excitement of the weekend, and I was just like, wow. I didn't know that it could even be occupied. I'm surprised they even rent it out to people.
0: Yeah, now there's a new book written by her brother, Charles Spencer. It claims that when he met with Diana about her breakup with the future king, that she allegedly said he was having an affair with his male valet. So,
1: ooh.
0: Interesting.

0: when I read this headline, two things came to my head. What? And I can't believe that they still make these. Playboy magazine just released some results of a recent survey they did involving Gen Z. First off, did you know Playboy was still around?
1: I didn't know it was still around. Oh, I see like the digital covers, but I'm like, are any of the paper magazines still around? I have no idea. But I will tell you, T, that was my first introduction into pornography. I went over to my neighbor's house in sixth grade. Kid you not, he flips over a recliner. You know, there's a little cloth material. Takes a giant hunting knife. Cut out the bottom of the chair, like 50 Playboy mags fell out. And I was just like, wow, first time seeing boobies.
0: Well, in this survey involving Gen Zs between the ages of 18 and 29, they said about nearly half of Gen Z men reported that they haven't engaged in, fooling with themselves in about 3 months. They've gone pretty much an entire summer without doing that.
1: I'm shocked. Coming out of the summer, that's kind of wild. The men aren't cranking their yanks anymore. What's the science behind that? Like, why?
0: They gave a couple explanations. Maybe there are social media challenges and fitness trends involving cutting back on self-pleasure. Also, there's been a lot of talk about how, pornography can be bad for sexual health or reduce the experience of the real thing. So maybe that's a couple things. Why?
1: Okay.

0: So today is National Go With Your Gut Day. You know, they have a day for everything, Jade. So whether it's going with your gut or your intuition, do you have any regrets that you've made in your life?
1: Yeah, there's stuff that I regret from like fifth grade, Tyler. Sometimes I'm just like, I hate cringing about things from the past. Major regrets, I don't know if I can say that I regret them because I feel like if I hadn't gone through those things, we wouldn't be where we are right now in this moment. So maybe no regrets.
0: Well, I saw this trending on social media, the 22% of people say they don't have any regrets whatsoever. And the biggest regret in their lives, the responses were romantic relationships and work.
1: Ooh, I'm kind of surprised about the work one. Romantic relationships, yeah, there's definitely some frogs I kissed along the way that were no good. But I guess I wouldn't be able to appreciate the good that I have now had it not been for them. But let's get into some of that tea.
0: Family, relationships, money, education, children, friendships. I mean, children, 6% of people said they regret having children. That's a little rough.
1: That terrifies me. Not having children, the fact that people are openly admitting that they regret it, that's kind of crazy. You know, I do see that online, though. People will be like, I love my children, but it's hard being a parent and you can't go backwards. And I'm just like, the circle of life is crazy.
0: I mean, there's been some times where I've regretted that 2 a.m. Taco Bell trip, but...
1: Plenty of those.
0: That's about it.
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4: Librairie means library in French, right?
5: Yeah, obviously.
4: I just love a library.
5: The French are so loud, though.
4: Yeah. Hey, be quiet. 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
0: Thank God we are halfway through the work week, halfway to the weekend. Once you made it to hump day, you're pretty much like, you know what? I think I can handle it from here because the beginning of the week was crazy, but we're in the final stretch.
4: That's right. Let me give you a little tip. If you're listening and you want to use your PTO vacation by the end of the year, you got to split the weeks in half. So I've only been back to work for one day and the weekend is almost here.
0: Gotta kind of love that, and definitely a pro tip because, yeah, then you got the weekend. You don't have to use those days. I love it. Welcome to a new hour of Nightly with Jade and Tyler. 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

0: These are late night foodie hours, Tyler. So walk us through some of the most exciting highlights from your trip in Chicago. I've never been to Chicago, but people say like, oh, it's a beautiful city. Do they have water there? Like, do they have big bodies of water, like bridges and over? Because I feel like I've seen a little bit of that. I think when I think of Chicago, I think of Chirac. But there's a whole nother gorgeous side that people brag on. They're like, oh, it's one of the most beautiful cities in America.
1: Can you just ask me if they have water there, Fig?
0: You know, not H2O drinking water, but like boats and stuff.
1: Yes. Have you heard of Lake Michigan? It is right on.
0: I don't know anything past Texas High.
2: Oh, boy.
1: Yes. One of the Great Lakes. Lake Michigan is there, and it flows from the Chicago River into Lake Michigan. But food-wise, it was great. My people in Springfield and Bloomington and even Indianapolis, they know that when you hear Chicago, you think deep dish pizza, but that's not it. It's tavern-style pizza. That is what the locals get, and that is what I had. It's kind of a little thin cracker pizza. They cut it in squares, and it's kind of like a cracker, but with all the pizza toppings.
0: That's actually my favorite. I love thin crust. A little good, little crispiness. How'd you get it?
1: Just pepperoni sausage, just the basics. Also had White Castle. I love going up north and getting the White Castle, getting the sliders. Also had Portillo's, a Chicago dog. So now I need to probably run around the block and have a lot of calories.
0: Wait, you got to remind me because you've told me before, but what comes on a Chicago dog? Did you say everything but ketchup?
1: Basically, tomatoes, peppers, relish, mustard, pickles, salt, pepper, everything.
0: Wow.
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0: When I moved into one of my childhood homes, the previous owners had literally the bedroom that I moved into was a friend's dedicated room. And I know there's like a whole cult behind it. I'm not too familiar. I have seen a couple episodes, but I don't know the deep lore. However, I always think of that iconic photo of when they were on the private jet together. And I guess the producer of the show told them, this is the last time you will ever be normal people. And their lives were forever changed after episode one. Tyler, are you familiar with the lore of Friends?
1: I've only watched a couple episodes. Like, I know the whole pivot and, you know, the special moments that have gone viral. But no, but my fiance and her daughter, they are Friends fanatics.
0: I feel like I need to revisit a lot of those episodes because there's a reason. There's a reason for that.
1: Yeah, yesterday, as of September 22nd, Friends turned 32 years old. It premiered on NBC September 22nd, 1994. The show ran for 10 seasons and still gets people talking about it.
2: I

0: the biggest song on the planet right now. It's Ella Langley on Nightly with Jaden Tyler. And she's not going to just be showing up to the VMAs on Sunday night. She's going to be walking in as the most nominated country artist. She's got 5 nominations.
1: Yeah, she is. She's killing it with Choosing Texas, up for Song of the Year, Best Country, Song of the Summer, Best Long Form Video, while Dandelion is nominated for Best Album.
0: That means that one song has officially carried her from country radio to the top of pop culture's biggest night. And I definitely see her having a crazy sweep. She's walking away with plenty more than one Moon Man.
1: Yeah, and then think about the CMAs next in November. And then you got the Grammy nominations in November. It's your house for all the hardware she's going to be picking up.
0: Definitely.
1: And we got another chance for you to win a trip to Red Rocks to go see Ella Langley coming up soon. Stay right there.

it's Ariana Grande with your evening vibe, Nightly with Jade and Tyler. And you're hearing my new song here first.

0: Unfortunately, I paid a lot of money to see my favorite football team, the Chicago Bears, lose in person on Sunday. It was rainy, it was wet, it was cold. But you know what? It was still a sporting event, so it was still my favorite team. So it was worth it.
1: Honestly, sometimes just being in that atmosphere is enough to get you going. You're like, hey, I got up out the house. I had some good snacks, had a good drink. You were out with your new fiance. I mean.
0: Yeah, that's right. Jade, men think about this 5.5 times per day. What is it?
1: Uh-oh. My mind is going to some places. Tyler.
0: Shouldn't be going to the naughty place because it's not that. It is actually sports.
1: Oh, gosh. Ladies, the fall is just pulling them away further and further.
0: Let me tell you, it's the best time of the year. It's baseball, MLB. The regular season ends on Sunday. Playoffs start next week. You got college football, NFL football. There's preseason NHL hockey going on right now. So it's the sports are sporting for sure.
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0: Welcome in. It's Nightly with Jade and Tyler, and hopefully you've gotten to that part of the day where things can slow down just a bit. I know you're probably still thinking about what's for dinner tonight and other things that you had going on today, but let's ease into the evening. Tyler and I are so excited to have you here.
1: 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You get that national keyword coming up to enter it at nightlywithjadeandtyler.com in about 10 minutes. She left.

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1: You know, Tyler, there are concerts and then there are experiences, and this absolutely has to be one. Have you ever had a chance to watch a concert at Red Rocks?
2: 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I've seen John Mayer at Red Rocks, and I've also seen Superbad, the movie, when it came out at Red Rocks.
1: Really?
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0: feels good to have your company tonight because there have been so many things happening this week and I've been itching to catch up on them with you. But the people may or may not know. If they went to our Instagram at Nightly with Jaden Tyler, then they might be up on game. You're not the same man you were before you left.
1: No, I took a nice little trip up to see some friends and family in Chicago with my girlfriend, who is no longer my girlfriend. And we can talk about it coming up, why she is no longer my girlfriend.

0: It's Nightly with Jade and Tyler, and congratulations are in order. T, you left us with a cliffhanger there. You're like, she is no longer my girlfriend because she is your fiance.
1: Crazy.
0: Congratulations. Oh my gosh. Tell us everything. Take us to the moment you woke up on Friday morning.
1: I woke up. She took her kid to school. When she got back, I was down on one knee. She was like, are you okay? You fine? I was like, I want to ask you a question. She's like, what? And I pulled it out and asked her. She was shocked. I recorded it all. I set my camera up in like the corner of the room. Her daughter was like, hey, don't you want to look good for the road trip? She's like, I'm going to be in a car for 9 hours. I'm going to wear sweats. She's like, you proposed to me in sweats?
0: What were your emotions when you dropped down? Like, did you have to have a little self-talk before you got there? What were you thinking in that moment before you dropped to your knee?
1: I was just more nervous than anything. We both said we don't remember what we said. It was kind of just like, what? What just happened? Like, I had tears in my eyes, but I didn't cry like I thought I would. 30 minutes in the car, like, she just started bawling. She's like, I don't know why it just hit me now.
0: This is crazy because from the moment I met you 9 months ago, we've been talking about this. We've kept it quiet these past couple of weeks because as soon as you bought the ring, you showed me. And at that point, we were on a secret mission. I cannot believe this is now a reality. Do you feel different?
1: Well, it's more of like being part of a family.
0: He's a family man.
1: And now she's like, I want to get married in 2027.
0: It's planning time. You're going to be tasting all the cakes and all the things.
1: Pinterest, wedding apps.

0: know if this is a universal experience, but every time I pass one of those big lottery billboards on the highway, I like stare at it and I'm just like, fall into my bank account, fall into my bank account. $332 million. Tyler, are you calling into work? Are you letting anybody know? Are you pulling up on the scene with a mask and not saying ish to anybody?
1: Yeah, I'm going off the grid for sure.
0: The things that I would do with that money. Somebody's going to be claiming it on Thursday morning. Hopefully, we'll see. If not, it's going to roll into even bigger money.
1: Well, sometimes winning the lotto doesn't end the way you think it ends. Ends in a nightmare.
0: Uh-oh. What are we talking here?
1: The former winner of a massive Kentucky Powerball jackpot, James Farthing, he won over $167 million. Well, ever since he won that jackpot, he's been arrested numerous times.
0: What kind of ways was he wilding out? Are we talking like prostitution and drugs? Like, what kind of craziness was he committing?
1: Well, last weekend, he was arrested early Sunday morning after police said he was asleep inside a running car in a Walmart parking lot. He also, since the win, has faced legal troubles, including an alleged domestic violence incident and leaving the scene of a crash earlier this year.
0: There used to be a show where they caught up with the people, like a Where Are They Now? And so many people that have won the lottery, like, lost their minds or lost all of their money. And I'm just like, I can't imagine. $1 million would go so far, but $100 million, no way I would blow that. But I couldn't tell anybody.
1: Yeah, that old school song, Mo Money, Mo Problems. Yeah, sometimes that's the way it is.
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3: And the return of Jerry Dorr from J&L Promotions. He's got a big antique and collectible show coming up October 2nd and 3rd. He's going to give us the details on that tomorrow on The Morning Gas.
0: 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All right.

Did you know that for 80 years, Paralyzed Veterans of America has been a lifeline for our nation's veterans with spinal cord injuries and diseases like MS and ALS, and all people with disabilities? 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

Rattling your ground, karma's on your scent like a bounty hunter. 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
3: 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He's going to give us the details on that tomorrow on The Morning Gas.
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3: 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He's going to give us the details on that tomorrow on The Morning Gas.
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I'm Tony Goldwyn. As an actor and a director, I attend a lot of screenings. But there's one that's different. It's important, and it could save your life. A lung cancer screening. You know, I lost my mom to lung cancer when she was just 68 years old. And if she'd had a screening, I might have had her for a lot more years. But by the time her disease was detected, it was too late. It had already progressed to an advanced stage. Lung cancer screening is the key to early detection when the disease is most treatable, even curable. All it takes is a low-dose CT scan, which is quick and painless and requires no special preparation. So if you think that you might be at risk for lung cancer, please talk to your doctor about screening. Early detection could save your life. 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

0: 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She's 3.
1: Ooh, I like sparkly.
0: This is Jeritza. She's 5.
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0: And this is Delta. 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

I got drive, I don't need a car. Money really all that we fiending for. 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Fall off what? I ain't seen the horse. Called your bluff, better cite the source. 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
2: Good morning, I'm Mickey Morgrat reporting. A Jackson fire was briefly evacuated Tuesday evening after a small fire. Jackson Fire Department crews were called around 7:20 to Certainty Corporation on East Washington Avenue for a fire inside a tank used to blend materials. Firefighters found moderate smoke and evacuated about 40 to 50 employees. The fire was quickly extinguished and no injuries were reported. The cause remains under investigation, but fire officials say the incident does not appear suspicious. Crews from Jackson, Summit Township, and Blackman Leone responded. Firefighters cleared the scene around 9 p.m. Another slight dip in gas prices overnight, but Michigan is still well above the national average for a gallon of regular unleaded, and there are growing calls for Michigan to suspend the gas tax here. Back in 2022, Governor Gretchen Whitmer was not in support of suspending the tax, saying it wouldn't provide immediate relief. Entities are waiting for her office to make an announcement this morning. The first absentee ballots for November 3rd general election will be available to voters on the permanent absent voter list starting today. Local clerks' offices will have the ballots that registered voters that they can physically pick them up if they can't wait for a requested ballot to arrive in the mail, with many municipalities shipping them out starting next week. If you're one of the people looking to get that ballot today, make sure you have a photo ID. Voters will be deciding key races for governor, attorney general, secretary of state, and Michigan's open U.S. Senate seat. Great Start of Jackson is holding a free concert for children and families at Ellis Sharp Museum this evening. It'll start at 6 o'clock. JCISD early childhood specialist Kathy Brubaker talked about the concert's performer, Jim Gill.
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2: 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I'm Mickey Borgrat reporting.
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1: 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They're dedicated and loyal employee families. Why, they've been around for over 80 years. IST, bringing the heat since 1943.
9: Now sports. The Detroit Tigers finished their series against the Washington Nationals with another poor offensive showing. The Tigers lost 4-2 to the Nationals on Wednesday at Comerica Park in Detroit. Tigers starter Framber Valdez allowed 2 runs on 4 hits through 5 1/3 innings, retiring his first 11 batters, striking out 6. Before allowing his first base runner in the 4th inning. He exited the game after allowing a run in the 6th. Reliever Tyler Kinney replaced him and allowed a 2-run home run. Michigan football released its first availability report of the season, as is newly required during Big Ten play, with follow-ups to come today, Friday, and 2 hours before kickoff. Running back Jordan Marshall is not listed anywhere on it, meaning he's expected to play against number 17 Iowa this weekend. The 6th offensive lineman, Manuel Beagle, listed as doubtful. Right tackle Andrew Sprague is listed as questionable, as is Dominic Nichols, a surprise name on the list, and certainly among the top to monitor, as there had been no indications he was hurt. And that's a look at sports on K105.3.
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1: K105.3 weather forecast for today in Jackson. Sunshine expected. East wind from 5 to 10 miles per hour with wind gusts as high as 20 miles per hour. Highs could reach near 65 today. Sunrise comes at 7:27 a.m. It's clear and 50 in Jackson now.
0: 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It's time to rise and shine. 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
0: 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Seriously, we have it all. 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
18: Let's go make history.
1: Yeah, man, making history on a Thursday, the 24th of September. It's episode 663, Morning Gas Live from the studio sponsored by the Sykes Group and Morgan Stanley. Thanks to Kelly Express Mart. We're here, and we're ready to get things rolling as we get closer to another historic weekend here in Jackson, Michigan, USA. Dare I say, the biggest event in all of Jackson every year for 6 years running.
2: Dare you say that?
1: I just did.
2: Yeah. No.
1: Fall Fest Chili Classic, man.
2: I'm falling in behind you. It is true. And it's happening Saturday at noon.
1: Right.
2: Come on downtown and
1: freak out. We will. We will freak out.
2: Music starts right away. Kids Kingdom is open right away.
1: We will freak you.
2: And we start cooking the chili.
1: Right.
2: Actually, we do start cooking after the meeting.
1: Yeah.
2: I think that's like 9:30 maybe.
1: 9:30 is the meeting for
2: with
1: sure.
2: The health department.
1: Mm-hmm.
2: You're so good. You've already
1: they run it
2: at the
1: down.
2: Schedule.
1: Well, no, I just remember. I just know what's going on with times and stuff because they're like, well, the PA system, we have this giant PA system in the middle of the whole fest. That's got to be up by 9 o'clock and this and that and the other thing.
2: Yeah.
1: It's going to be a long one.
2: I think I did notice on the schedule that maybe I was supposed to roll in at 7, but
1: oh,
2: I got to be there by 9:30 for that meeting.
1: Right.
2: I think I get there at 9.
1: Well, I mean, you're just doing the chili, right? You don't have any other
2: I'm chopping way more things. No, that's all I'm in charge of.
1: Sure. I mean, it's your time. You know what you need to do to get your stuff going, right?
2: That's right. I'm excited. I think I'm getting the stuff today for it.
1: How does that work as far as, like, when can you start chop? Can you have to wait till after the meeting's over with to chop the veggies?
2: Yes.
1: Okay.
2: Before you start anything. So you have this meeting. They tell you all the rules, the health department rules. Then they come around to each booth individually, and they take the temperature of your meat.
1: Right.
2: They stuff stuff in places and take the temperature of your meat. Then they
1: make sure... This guy has hand all over my meat.
2: They make sure you have enough spoons. And I think, like, a water station of sorts.
1: Yeah.
2: And then when you get the clear from them, you can start. And you can start chopping and... Some folks will get their stuff chopped by a professional entity,
1: sure.
2: And it's all wrapped, so they don't have to start chopping that. But I like my stuff chopped just so, because I probably have some control issues, and so I want it to be just right. I don't want big old hunks of stuff in there. I want it to be just right.
1: I mean, you probably don't want to hear it, but I mean, you're kicking butt. You know what I mean? You've done this will be your third time doing it. And, I mean, in my opinion, it's like, man, I feel like you got a lot on the line here. We're taking second last year. You know what I'm saying? I'm not trying to put any pressure on you whatsoever.
2: No, I haven't.
1: I think you're awesome.
2: Oh,
1: you
2: thanks.
1: Know.
2: I'm not feeling... If I come in last, I don't care. It's
1: well,
2: not going to be fun.
1: If you come in last, I don't know. There's going to be a problem.
2: That means there's a whole bunch of really good chili cooks out there.
1: Well, okay.
2: I'm not always one to, like, beat my own chest about stuff, but I can cook.
1: I'll toot your horn.
2: All right, thank you.
1: Come on.
2: This morning, JacksonSavings.com, 308 Brass Rail goes on sale. $50 gift certificate for $25.
1: Yeah.
2: We'll talk about that throughout the morning.
1: We took a field trip there yesterday. It's awesome.
2: Yeah, we'll share those details with you in a little bit. Chris from Vermulans and Jerry from J&L Promotions got a collector show coming up. So that's all on the way this morning. Soft Sell, Tainted Love. Where'd our love, where'd it go? Where's it at, man? It's Jackson's Hit Music Station, K105.3.

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1: Yeah, episode 663. Here we are, man. It's Thursday. Hope your day's getting off to a great start. If you're just starting right now, stay with us. Well, fun.
2: End of the week today.
1: Yeah.
2: JacksonSavings.com day today.
1: So many things today. Great guests.
2: Our Facebook question this morning is, if you were a game, what game would you be?
1: Huh.
2: I don't know if anybody's seen it or acted on it yet.
1: Any kind of game.
2: Any kind of game.
1: Whatever the game may be, what would you be?
2: I'm guessing this one's going to be from Julie. I noticed there's this new thing where you click on the comment section on Facebook, and it just doesn't open.
1: Oh.
2: So it takes a minute. Julie, she's my femme sister.
1: Yeah.
2: She says Twister, or something that makes everyone uncomfortable.
1: Oh, Lord.
2: Oh, I thought I said men. Oh, yeah, she did. Something that males everyone uncomfortable, but I think she...

0: one. Like, it was better than one. One was hard.
1: Okay.
0: It's the guy, little blue guy. He's got the blaster. And then when he'd fight the other robots, he would get their powers.
1: Oh, that sounds fun.
0: And you can use it throughout the game. It is fun. It's very fun. It's like my favorite Nintendo game of all time. And that's the only reason why I'd say that.
1: Because it's your favorite.
0: Right.
1: If I was a Nintendo game, I would probably be Duck Hunt.
0: Right. With the dog.
1: If I was a board game, if you were a board game, what would you be?
0: Oh, man. I want to say Clue.
1: I knew you'd say Clue because that's your favorite game.
0: I think it's fun.
1: I love that game, too. But you got to have a lot of people to play it.
0: Yeah. It's like to figure stuff out like that. Like, oh, my gosh, who's at fault here? I want to point fingers, dang it.
1: Would you clobber somebody with? Probably be Operation. I feel like I would be Operation.
0: That one made me so mad.
1: When we shared it on the K page, we mentioned Hopscotch. So an old-timey parlor game. Would you be an old-timey parlor game would you be?
0: Ooh. I don't know. Jax? I don't even know what.
1: That's a
0: I don't even know why.
1: Marbles.
0: But that's old, right?
1: I'm losing them. Well, that's what I'm talking about. I'd probably be.
0: We used to love wiffle ball, too.
1: Man, that hurt. You get welts.
0: You get, oh, man.
1: Welts from the wiffle ball. And the bat.
0: Would flow just right after it got hit, man.
1: Did you guys use the long, skinny yellow one or the big, red, fat one?
0: We had both.
1: Yeah,
0: it was so whatever you preference that day. When I was younger, oh, I love that big, fat, red one.
1: Yeah.
0: Are you kidding me? You just crush it with that thing.
1: It was really fun right? to nail it. Yeah. But then when it switched, okay, I'm good at this, and you'd switch to the skinny yellow one, that separated the kids from the professionals real quick.
0: Well, at some point, they were like, yo, we're not using that red bat.
1: You know? Because you get some strength behind it. Right. That ball's still soaring somewhere.
0: Right.
1: A Pokemon collector used GPS tracker to follow a delivery person that was stocking cards.
0: Oh, what a loser.
1: First, I want you to guess how old this person is.
0: 53.
1: Nope, higher.
0: 72?
1: Yes.
0: Are you serious?
1: Yes.
0: Oh, you son of a gun. Get a life.
1: From Ohio. His name's Kent Cabasta. And he admitted following the woman's delivery route via an electronic tracker that he had secretly placed on her vehicle.
0: What the hell? That's some criminal stuff right there.
1: In order to see where new card boxes have been dropped off. The tracker was discovered by the driver. SpyTech GPS device allowed someone, this dude, to follow her movements in real time. And when word and where additional card stock will be available locally is a huge importance to fans struggling to get a hold of the in-demand cards. Like you said.
0: Let kids enjoy their fun and their games. You're taking away from them. That's it.
1: He could face 180 days in jail and a fine of $1,000.
0: In my opinion, he's getting off lucky if any of that happens.
1: Man, Kraft Dinner flavored soda.
0: Yuck. Some things just don't go right, you know? Come on.
1: Is this Poppy, who is this? Sally's Kraft Soda is now doing the Kraft Dinner times Sally's Cream Soda flavor.
0: Yuck. I remember they made that ice cream a few years back.
1: Yeah.
0: Oh, it was so gross looking. That bright. And I love Kraft macaroni and cheese or mac and cheese or Kraft, whatever they call it.
1: Kraft dinner.
0: It's so good.
1: When you get it a little soupy and you have some of that broth, it's really good, but I don't want to have it carbonated and.
0: No, it's supposed to be hot.
1: All right. Would you rather? We got some fun ones later this morning, but would you rather right now this Kraft dinner soda? Or have some beans from the world's largest pot of baked beans that they cooked in Turkey recently because they were trying to set a world record. Do you want you want some beans from a massive pot of beans?
0: It's not going to cook evenly, right? You know what I mean? Like, you have to be diligent about this undertaking of this giant bucket.
1: 1,807 gallons of beans. That's 15,000 cans of beans.
0: And what kind of beans are they? You know what I'm saying? Like, what's the flavoring? Like, what are we getting into here? Because beans come in all different. You can make them in different ways.
1: If it's just standard baked beans, I'd have some.
0: Yeah, you got some pork in there.
1: But if they're making in Turkey,
0: they're not doing that.
1: They're probably not doing that. If it's like kidney bean,
0: yeah,
1: or big cannellini, like big beans. I don't want no big beans.
0: Big beans. What's that? Like, what's
1: like? There's

0: their size. Really? I want a little bean.
1: There's giant beans out there that I don't know about.
0: Well, like, look at butter beans are big, and fava beans are disgusting. If you look at a, I'd need more than Keanu to eat a fava bean.
1: Biting into like a giant bug.
0: Exactly.
1: Right.
0: So anyway,
1: it's got those weird innards.
0: They did claim the world record by an enormous pot of baked beans. What I think is weird is that it's in
1: Turkey.
0: Right. That's not what I think of first when I think of Turkey.
1: Well, I don't even know what kind of food they eat over there anyway.
0: Yeah, I think of...
1: Right. They're over there eating turkey.
0: I love that music. I'm making fun of it because I love it.
1: Yeah.
0: It gives me the chills. What do they eat in Turkey?
1: I don't know. That's what I'm saying. Like, I don't know what their culture's into. What are they... What's a regular average dish that's, you know, like... I mean, you might want to get, you could get like a hamburger for lunch over here or something. Like, you know what I mean? Like, what's their go-tos?
0: Regular everyday meals in Turkey focus heavily on fresh vegetables, olive oil dishes, legumes, and grains rather than meat-heavy restaurant dishes. Well, it's probably, they're a desert country. Sure. So there's meat and raising meat like we raise here is probably a little different in Turkey. Yeah.
1: There's no grazing for the animals.
0: Stewed white beans and rich tomato sauce. Warm soup.
1: I like tomato sauce.
0: Yogurt. They do a lot of yogurt.
1: Well, they put yogurt on everything, right?
0: So their traditional breakfast is cheese, olives, tomatoes, cucumbers, eggs, which are usually scrambled with tomatoes and peppers.
1: Oh, hell yeah.
0: And plenty of tea.
1: That sounds way better.
0: I'll wake up with tea.
1: It sounds way better than like over in England when breakfast is like a piece of toast with some beans on
0: baked
1: it.
0: Baked beans.
1: That looks gross.
0: Bring it right back around to the beans. All right, some good news this morning. We're going to learn about them together. A border collie named Tsunami has been honored with a bronze statue in Venezuela. Oh, that's right. Recently, I read about him. He helped save like 26 people during that earthquake about a month or so ago. What's amazing about it is he was once a stray puppy, just wandering the streets there before being trained as a disaster canine at a disaster canine center. Now he can retire knowing that he helped save dozens of lives.
1: Oh, what a good boy.
0: Oh, that's a nice story. And it's good for Thursday because it is
1: pet of the week.
0: From Gibby Park Animal Hospital, and we'll feature our new pet this week coming up at 7:50. Coming up here in just a few, we've got our... Buzz headlines, that's not right. 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
0: A Jackson factory was briefly evacuated yesterday evening after a small fire. Tuesday evening. Jackson Fire Department crews were called around 7:20 Tuesday to Certain Seed Corporation on East Washington for a fire inside of a tank used to blend materials before it was all said and done. Nobody was hurt. It doesn't appear to be suspicious, although it remains under investigation. Gas prices, a little dip. I don't know. Did they really drop?
1: Yeah.
0: Seriously, in Detroit, they're like $6.20.
1: Yeah, when I came by this morning, the one station was still at $4.95. Yeah. The other station was at like $4.80, mid-80s. I can't remember, but
0: I use my Express.
1: Some dip.
0: My Express points this morning got $36 off my tank of gas.
1: Good for you.
0: At Kelly Express Mart. Meanwhile, there's some pressure on Big Gretch to maybe suspend the gas tax here. They asked her to do that in 22. I don't remember what was going on here. Was it just the residual effects of COVID still? Why gas was up here so much? But
1: that's a good question.
0: I want to say that the gas tax was different in 2022 than it is now. I think it's more now. Anyway, she's yet to say anything. We'll see what happens. And the sing-along for kids is tonight at Ella Sharp Museum. Great start of Jackson holding this free concert featuring Jim Gill. We had Kathy on the show earlier this week talking about the show later on tonight. No charge or registration is needed to attend the sing-along. It starts at 6, lasts about an hour.
1: What kind of instrument does he use?
0: He uses a banjo.
1: Ah!
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1: Thank you, Mickey. Checking in with your forecast today. Sunshine throughout. A east wind today from 5 to 10 miles per hour. Wind gusts as high as 20 miles per hour. Highs near 65. It's clear in 49 in Jackson now. 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
4: Oh, yes, indeed. It's fun time, fun time, fun time.
5: Well, you probably didn't know that you needed a Glee reboot, did you?
6: Did you need
5: a Glee reboot?
6: I guess I'm thinking about it now. Yeah, sure.
5: They've got a script.
6: And you're not going to play that Wilhelm scream?
5: Oh.
6: They got a script.
5: Ryan Murphy's written the script for Glee reboot. I've been in touch with around 10 of the original cast members, and they're all very enthusiastic about the idea. I bet they are.
6: You're right. Yay, work! We have been watching that. We just started watching that Ryan Murphy, what's her name? The lady that killed her mom and dad.
5: No, Lizzie Borden.
6: We started watching that yesterday. So far, good start.
5: How many episodes are you in?
6: We just did the first episode. Okay. We're trying to like let things linger because we'll go through and watch everything and then like, oh, what are we going to watch now? And I was like, be cool. We watched the Willy Wonka game show too. Only one episode.
5: You did.
6: We did. I know. I love game shows, though, and that's the hard part. I know. That thing with the Gene Wilder voice, really, I hate that.
5: What they do?
6: I love that guy. Well, they totally AI'd him out, man, with the consent of his estate. He's the host of this thing. His voice comes across everything, and then...
5: That'd freak me out.
6: An Oompa Loompa comes out every once in a while, and he doesn't say nothing. Doesn't say a damn thing. And, like, when he wants them to do something, he just waves his hand. It's like, holy crap, I'm out of here. But they did it was cool.
5: All right.
6: You know where they go to that one room when they first all get there?
5: Yeah.
6: And they can eat anything inside. Everything in this room's edible. They had that in there. It's like, oh, my gosh, I want to go.
5: What could they eat?
6: Trees
5: made out of candy and
6: the
5: stuff?
6: Grass, those mushrooms, all kinds of
5: I'll
6: stuff.
5: I'll eat the mushrooms.
6: The grass was like, it looked like it could have been like... green Twizzlers or something, man. It was something like that. I don't know.
5: Apple Twizzlers?
6: Licorice type substance. I don't know.
5: People walk on it and then eat it?
6: That was the other thing I was thinking, too, the whole time I was, like, watching people eat things. I was like, well, they've already walked on a bunch of the stuff. They're still going to eat that?
5: I don't want
6: to. Yeah.
5: Outkast is suing an up-and-coming artist named Overcast.
6: No!
5: For the quote, improper, willful, unauthorized, and illegal use of a nearly identical name.
6: Give me a break.
5: They say they had an agreement with him to change his name, but then he didn't. How are these the same?
6: Overcast and Outkast? Like, I got much respect and love for the Outkast crew, but dang, really?
5: The artist goes by the name Overcast, O-V-R-K-A-S-T.
6: Oh, because he's got a K in there, probably.
5: For trademark infringement and unfair competition.
6: Unfair competition?
5: Unfair competition.
6: You guys are Outkast. I've never even heard of this guy.
5: They accuse him of improper, willful, and unauthorized and illegal use of the nearly identical name. So they're giving this guy a boost.
6: Yeah. You just put his name out there, bro. And I'm feeling like Outkast is feeling like the Glee crew. Oh, looking for a payday or whatnot.
5: Yeah.
6: You know what I mean? It's been a while, guys. It's been a while.
5: They're hitting him up for breach of contract because they say he previously agreed to change his name to Overcast.
6: Let's see.
5: Wait, an X.
6: An X.
5: I hate how they're just throwing X's in everything these days. I don't understand.
6: This isn't the late 90s. This isn't edgy anymore, guys.
5: O-V-E-R-K-X-S-T. How would you even pronounce that?
6: That would be confusing.
5: He said, before you criticize, please remember that I'm the newer and younger artist trying to figure out my way.
6: Right.
5: It's been revealed who the new matriarch is going to be for the Stone family in part two of the Family Stone. Still not
6: It's
5: about
6: too
5: this.
6: Late, guys. It's too late for a sequel.
5: I don't know if it's ever a good time for this one.
6: Especially this one, too, you know?
5: Yeah, this one. Here's the finale.
6: It ended how it's supposed to. That's... And there's the bell, the gong. And that's a clip from the new Family Stone movie coming to theaters soon. Too soon. Or too late, if you will. Ooh.
5: It's worse that I like who it is.
6: Uh-oh.
5: It's Gene Smart.
6: Oh.
5: So she's going to play Craig T. Nelson's new love interest.
6: Okay.
5: If you never saw The Family Stone, you pretty much know in the beginning that the mom's going to die, because that's what it's about.
6: And this has been around for a while now, so don't get mad about spoiler alert either. Like I'm saying, it's too late.
5: 21 years.
6: 21 years, guys.
5: So the new movie is going to be called The Family's Stone. 20 years after their mother's passing, the Stone family reunites for Christmas, only to face the season's biggest surprise. Their father has unexpectedly invited the woman he's fallen in love with to meet the family. And they're all coming back. Rachel McAdams, Sarah Jessica Parker, Luke Wilson, Dermot Mulroney, Claire Danes. Okay, maybe I'm a little bit excited now.
6: I hope they're mean.
5: I'll watch that movie in May. I love that movie.
6: I mean, you know it's going to be like, oh, they're going to be mean to her the whole time. Like
5: That's what the first one was about.
6: Right? Yeah. Except it was the mom being mean to whatever, yeah.
5: Yeah. I didn't even get that far in it, but yeah, that's probably what it's going to be.
6: Come on.
5: We're going to celebrate birthdays. Our folks, Kate Clubber's having a birthday for the 24th of September coming up on K105.3.
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6: K105.3 weather now brought to you by Jackson Public Schools, where community comes together. Sunshine today. East wind from 5 to 10 miles per hour. Wind gusts as high as 20 miles per hour. Highs of 65 right now in Jackson. It's clear and 49 with Martin Garrix and the dreaded Ed Sheeran, that evil bastard. 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
1: 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First up, Christina Dungy, happy birthday. Andrea Kowalski is celebrating along with Deanne Fast and Stacey Ewer. John Hancock. Happy birthday to John Hancock. Who knew, like, back in those days that he would...
2: That's made up.
1: Oh, okay. Come on. His brother, Herbie. Elaine Wilcox, happy birthday. Ashley Wilson celebrating with Dawn Henges and Brian Forte. Frankie Ackley, Jessica Seacrest, happy birthday. Zoe Kerr, Andrea Gork, and Brooke Dietzel, happy birthday. Ashley Ryan celebrating along with Sharon Wasniewski and Stephen Hesla. Yeah, son of the great Greg O'Connor. Happy birthday, Steve. Andrea Gork, happy birthday. She got me twice. That awesome. Madison Clark, happy birthday. Robin Verko and Peggy Fullerton, happy birthday. Laura Planinta and Heather Stevens celebrating along with Kira Warnsley Booker and Toria Knox. Christy Smith, happy birthday. Zoe Kerr, Chelsea Calzeas, and Haley Stroud, happy birthday. And to you, if it's yours on the September 24th, celebrities and dignitaries are celebrating too.
2: Kevin Sorbo is 68.
1: Hercules.
2: Mean Joe Green. He's 80.
1: With the football jersey, right?
2: Phil Hartman was born on this day. Oh. So was Jim Henson. And Linda McCartney. Stuff that happened on this day. The Supreme Court was first established in 1789. There were six justices, and they were all nominated by George. And it wasn't until 1869 that Congress set the number of justices to 9.
1: Oh.
2: Still have today. Babe Ruth played his last game with the Yankees in 1934. The Red Sox beat Babe and the Yankees 5-0. Munsters premiered on CBS in 1964. The Love Boat premiered in 1977. James Brown, hey. 1988, he led police on a high-speed chase through Georgia and South Carolina.
1: Yeah, he did.
2: He was high on PCP.
1: And that mugshot was classic. It's up there with Nick Cage.
2: Yeah, it's on T-shirts, coffee mugs. He was arrested and sentenced to 6 years in prison for weapons possession. And
1: I feel good.
2: Oh, I shouldn't have played that because he also assaulted his wife.
1: Oh, Lord. He was out there, though.
2: I take that punch back. Yeah. I take that one back. He did get out 3 years and 3 years on good behavior. 1991, Dr. Seuss died of cancer. He was 87. Then we have, what else going on? Yeah, a bunch of TV shows premiering on this day, because it's fall, and that's what they did.
1: Right.
2: Festival of Latest Novelties.
1: What's that?
2: I don't know. Maybe a celebration day established by Oriental Trading Company. Spencer's.
1: Right, it makes sense.
2: Gallbladder Good Health Day. Kiss Day, and I don't know if that's for making out or the dudes with the makeup.
1: The rock band.
2: Bluebird of Happiness Day. Cherry's Jubilee Day. Horchata Day. Have you had horchata?
1: Yeah.
2: So good.
1: Tastes really good.
2: Punctuation Day. Remember Me Thursday. World Maritime Day. And I had to look this one up. It's Schwenkfelder Thanksgiving. Schwenkfelder Thanksgiving.
1: What does that mean?
2: It's actually Thanksgiving for the Pennsylvania Dutch.
1: Oh, good for them.
2: I feel like they'd be busy right now bringing in crops and whatnot.
1: Right.
2: Whatever.
1: Do they wear the wooden shoes too? Or?
2: No.
1: No?
2: That's a total different... No. Oh, wait. No, the Dutch.
1: Yeah, didn't they wear wooden shoes?
2: I better stop talking first.
1: Right.
2: Say something I'm getting in trouble for. I don't know what I'm talking about. Imagine that. 7 o'clock? Nope. 5 before 7.
1: Yeah.
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1: 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With sunshine throughout your Thursday, east wind from 5 to 10 miles per hour today. Wind gusts as high as 20 miles per hour. Highs could reach 65. It's 49 and clear in Jackson now, with the beaches and the edge of the earth on the Morning Gas with J. Rod and Mickey.

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2: Good morning. I'm Mickey Borgrat reporting. A Jackson fire was briefly evacuated Tuesday evening after a small fire. Jackson Fire Department crews were called around 7:20 to Certainty Corporation on East Washington Avenue for a fire inside a tank used to blend materials. Firefighters found moderate smoke and evacuated about 40 to 50 employees. The fire was quickly extinguished and no injuries were reported. The cause remains under investigation, but fire officials say the incident does not appear suspicious. Crews from Jackson, Summit Township, and Blackman Leone responded. Firefighters cleared the scene around 9 p.m. Another slight dip in gas prices overnight, but Michigan is still well above the national average for a gallon of regular unleaded, and there are growing calls for Michigan to suspend the gas tax here. Back in 2022, Governor Gretchen Whitmer was not in support of suspending the tax, saying it wouldn't provide immediate relief. Entities are waiting for her office to make an announcement this morning. The first absentee ballots for November 3rd general election will be available to voters on the permanent absent voter list starting today. Local clerks' offices will have the ballots that registered voters that they can physically pick them up if they can't wait for a requested ballot to arrive in the mail, with many municipalities shipping them out starting next week. If you're one of the people looking to get that ballot today, make sure you have a photo ID. Voters will be deciding key races for governor, attorney general, secretary of state, and Michigan's open U.S. Senate seat. Great Start of Jackson is holding a free concert for children and families at Ellis Sharp Museum this evening. It'll start at 6 o'clock. JCISD early childhood specialist Kathy Brubaker talked about the concert's performer, Jim Gill.
3: We have Jim Gill coming in to Ellis Sharp Museum to do a family concert for families with young children, right, birth to up to age 7 or 8. 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We can all vibe to it and people can move. However you can move, you can move. And so It's great opportunities.
2: No charge or registration is needed to attend the sing-along concert, which is scheduled to last until 7. 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I'm Mickey Borgrat reporting.
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1: Now sports. The Detroit Tigers finished their series against the Washington Nationals with another poor offensive showing. The Tigers lost 4-2 to the Nationals on Wednesday at Comerica Park in Detroit. Tigers starter Framber Valdez allowed 2 runs on 4 hits through 5 1/3 innings, retiring his first 11 batters, striking out 6, before allowing his first base runner in the 4th inning. He exited the game after allowing a run in the 6th. Reliever Tyler Kinney replaced him and allowed a 2-run home run. Michigan football released its first availability report of the season, as is newly required during Big Ten play, with follow-ups to come today, Friday, and 2 hours before kickoff. Running back Jordan Marshall is not listed anywhere on it, meaning he's expected to play against number 17 Iowa this weekend. The 6th offensive lineman, Manuel Beagle, listed as doubtful. Right tackle Andrew Sprague is listed as questionable, as is Dominic Nichols, a surprise name on the list, and certainly among the top to monitor, as there had been no indications he was hurt. And that's a look at sports on K105.3. K105.3 weather now brought to you by Northwest Community Schools, the direction of greatness. Go Mounties! Today in Jackson, sunshine throughout, an east wind from 5 to 10 miles per hour. Wind gusts as high as 20 miles per hour. Highs could reach near 65. It is 49 and clear in Jackson now.
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7: 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I'm here.
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1: Yeah, hour two of episode 663 is here. Thanks for hanging out with us. It's J-Rod and Mickey Morning Gas, brought to you by Kelly Express Mart. 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Thursday.
2: Hey, yeah, and later this hour, we got Pet of the Week.
1: Yes,
2: Thursday
1: right.
2: Thursday at 7:50 from Kibbe Park Animal Hospital. We got another big supporter of the show, Vermeulen's Home Furnishings, and Chris is joining us this morning very early. We appreciate your visit. Thanks for taking one for the team.
9: Thanks for having me. Yeah.
1: Little known fact, that waiting area where you're at, maybe you know this, but that's sponsored by you guys. It has been for years. You guys,
9: I actually picked out the furniture for that room.
1: So you did know.
9: I did.
1: And everyone enjoys all of it, too.
2: Like I wondered who picked that out, because it's not matchy, but it is. So I knew somebody with style picked it out.
1: It makes sense.
9: Well, thank you.
1: Yeah.
2: And I like the colors of it. So anyway, yeah, thanks for that cool area back there.
9: You're very welcome.
2: Hang out in. What's happening with Vermeulen's?
9: Oh, not much. Not much. Just things are beginning to get busy with. We've got Christmas cutoffs coming up and Thanksgiving and everybody's...
2: This is the time of the year when everybody starts thinking about sprucing stuff up.
9: Absolutely, absolutely. We've got our Thanksgiving cutoffs will be pretty much beginning of October and then Christmas. It's like you want to get your stuff in pretty much by beginning of November.
2: So what do you mean cutoffs? Like,
9: for instance, we have a couple vendors that if you want something by Thanksgiving,
2: yeah,
9: if you don't have it in by the 9th, it's not going to happen.
2: Oh, get it.
9: There's a good chance you won't get it
1: okay.
9: in
1: oh,
9: time.
1: Lord.
9: So it's like people don't always think that. They come into the store and
1: sure.
9: they think, oh,
1: just
9: I want a sofa.
1: Yeah. I want that chair right there.
9: Exactly.
1: That's a floor model, sir.
9: Exactly.
1: Just calm down.
9: And as most people know, we don't always sell floor models off the floor. Sure. Normally we don't.
1: Sure.
9: But we do have a lot of clearance stuff.
2: The level of furniture between what you can cash and carry and what you order is probably significant.
9: The cash and carry kind of stuff, that is our clearance stuff. We do have a very large variety of that on the floor as well. And that's nice for people who need it now,
1: right.
9: yesterday. But the people that want to have a nicely decorated room. Like you
1: got
9: said,
1: a plan or something.
9: Well,
1: yeah.
9: For Thanksgiving, sure. you don't want to just put an orange sofa in your room of all brown.
1: Or a bunch of folding chairs or whatnot.
9: Exactly.
1: Yeah.
9: We don't want the lawn chairs for
1: no.
9: Thanksgiving.
1: Oh,
2: card tables? We're talking about something different than a card table.
9: No, thank you.
1: Get your act together, pal.
2: That's fun, though, for people that are hosting and getting to fresh up their home.
9: And the nice thing too is with that another problem that happens is people they get overwhelmed
2: yeah.
9: with it. So we do have a design program where we have a designer that actually comes out to the house with the salesperson.
1: Oh, I
9: we
1: like
9: help
1: that.
9: You pick the fabrics and really design the room so when Christmas and Thanksgiving come it looks great.
2: How grown up.
1: Right? They think of everything. Right?
2: You have reached a level there where you've got people. No, I love that you guys have that service, though.
1: Yeah. Right.
2: Because it can be intimidating.
9: Very intimidating. Because most people want three options.
2: Yeah.
9: And we have probably over 1,000.
2: Ooh.
1: Wow.
2: Think about when you're sitting there trying to find something on streaming platforms and it takes you 45 minutes. It probably takes hours to go
9: yes.
2: through all that.
9: Well, it's just, you find the sofa, and then you look at the wall of fabrics, and it's just, it becomes a sea, and it's like, whoa.
2: Yeah.
9: People, they get a little...
2: Because there's the type of fabric, the design.
9: the color, yeah. all of that, the texture.
10: I'm just going to use this time to shout my opinion out, and I had some. I had, because it was stylish at the time, denim furniture. It looked so great.
1: I never even heard of that.
10: It was finished in...
1: denim furniture? Like jeans?
10: It was finished in denim, and wow. it looked real sharp.
1: Is it from Canada?
10: And casual. It probably was. No, it wasn't.
1: That's wild. I love that.
10: But what you don't think, you have to think down the road, because what happened to me was the denim wore like jeans. And it was no longer bright and vibrant and blue. I mean, it was like a worn pair of jeans.
1: Like it had like a hole in the knee?
10: Not quite that, no. but close.
1: That's
10: so these are the things that people have to consider, and that's what you guys are there for.
9: Absolutely. And we have a good, better, best program. So we have your starting price points all the way up to top of the line Smith Brothers. So it's you have a little bit of everything. So it's like if, you know, depending on what your budget and what your style is, we really have a lot to choose
10: from. Something for everyone.
9: A little bit.
10: So we were talking about these deadlines. What are do you want to establish those for us today?
9: Just to put pretty much already did.
1: Just get in there, guys.
9: It's one of those things where, like I said, for Thanksgiving, you pretty much want to have it ordered by
10: October 9th?
1: You better hope so.
9: Yeah.
10: That makes sense to me.
9: Yeah. Well, and it all depends on your the brand that you're looking at. Not all companies have cutoffs, but some do. Okay. So it's one of those things that you just got
10: to
9: be.
10: It is smart just to get in there now. If you have it in the back of your mind, you're thinking about freshening up this this season. Hey there.
1: Oh, man, beach.
10: Bella Notte. Beach rolling in from the beach this morning.
1: Right.
10: Just come and stop in and see you guys at Vermeulen's. Business hours, right. I'm assuming, Saturdays.
9: Yes. So we are 10 to 6 every day except for Sunday.
10: Mm-hmm.
9: And Sunday we are 12 to 5.
10: All right. Get in there and see them at Vermeulen's. Because what else did you want to hit?
1: There's new stuff coming in too, right?
9: Yeah. We do. So I'm one of the buyers, and I just went to our high-end, which is called Smith Brothers. They're located down in Bern, Indiana. And just went down there for their little market and picked out some new sets.
10: Ooh.
9: And very excited about how they're going to look and everything. So it's a fun part of the process.
1: That's fun.
9: Picking out the stuff.
10: Is that your favorite part of the job?
9: It's one of them. It's one of them.
10: Yeah.
9: I do sales, I do furniture design, and then I do the buying as well. And the buying is definitely, it's fun. It's challenging, but it's fun.
10: Yeah. Vermeulen's Home Furnishings, man. Bringing it home. That's the homey time of the year, and they're bringing it home for you. Chris in with us this morning.
1: And they take care of you, too, when it comes down to the end of the sale, too. 0% interest for 24 months. You guys are paying sales tax. I mean, the list goes on and on what you guys do for everybody when they come in, right?
10: That's huge,
9: the
10: Chris.
9: The financing is a big one. The interest-free for 24 months. That's especially with the holidays coming, and you think, I've got to do Christmas. I've got to do, get the furniture. There's a lot to...
1: Sure.
10: Yeah, that industry is everything.
9: Yes, and the money gets a little tight then, so that helps it out a little bit.
10: So you're trying to help people.
9: Absolutely.
10: Vermeulen's Home Furnishings. Thanks, Chris.
1: Home feels good because of these guys, I'm telling you.
10: Yeah. Once again, you see it out there in our our green room
1: set
10: out there. I'm serious. I love all that. And that couch is the best.
1: Because we had meetings in another place in this building. Then we have our meeting there on Wednesday at 1 o'clock, and it's like, it's all right. It can stand the meeting because of what we're doing there. Right. You know what I mean?
9: You can sit in the comfy chair.
1: Right.
10: Makes it tolerable.
9: My question is, who fights for the comfy chairs first?
1: Everyone's got, I don't know, I don't get the comfy chair.
10: Who gets the comfy? Well, the boss of the meeting.
1: Right.
10: Gets one of them.
9: Oh, okay.
10: And the boss of the office gets the other one.
1: But you get the couch.
10: I do. It's just because it's the seat closest to our office.
1: Sure.
10: That's not my chair. So... And it's funny because we all sit in the same place
9: and
10: have for years.
9: Yep.
10: You guys probably do that too.
9: We do. We do.
10: Is the parking the same? You all park in the same place
9: every
10: morning?
9: Pretty much, yes.
10: If somebody screws it up, animosity.
9: The funny thing is when I came in this morning and I sat in the chairs out there, I don't always sit in the furniture that much at the store. So I sat in the chairs. I'm like, wow, this is really comfy.
10: They're great chairs.
1: Those are nice chairs. I love
9: them. Chairs. I was like, I should sit in the chairs a little more.
10: And I dream about taking a nap on that couch, but lots of butts sit on that couch.
1: Yeah.
10: So a public couch isn't necessarily a good place for a nap. But I do love that couch.
9: It is
10: a comfy great piece of furniture. Chris from Vermeulen's Home Furnishings, thanks for joining us this morning.
9: Thanks for having me, guys.
10: We've got, oh my gosh, Color Me Bad. Are you kidding me? I adore. Mia Mora, K105.3.

0: 2 days away. Hey, Saturday is going to be fun because there's also a full moon. On Saturday, so that's
1: Man, the thing was pretty close this morning when I left for work.
0: Beautiful this morning. And during my drive, it got lower and bigger.
1: Yeah.
0: That was really cool to watch. I should have been looking for deer, but what are you going to do?
1: Right.
0: Hit deer if you don't see them, I guess. So the 6th annual K105.3 Fall Fest Chili Classic is this Saturday.
1: We're going.
0: Kicks off at noon. 2 stages, 4 bands, Ooh. Live music all afternoon. Ooh. Vendor booths and a really great array of them. The Kids Kingdom is going to be popping at Horace Blackman Park.
1: Pop.
0: Jackson DDA and our friends at First United Methodist Church of Jackson. Sure. There's a petting zoo. Right. They do stuff with pumpkins that's legal. They got all different kinds of activities.
1: Like pumpkin bowling.
0: Yeah. I was thinking about that yesterday. We still haven't got to see how they do that.
1: 6 years, I've never seen any of it.
0: Do they whip it with the stem? They roll it?
1: That's what I would think. Maybe the state takes the stem off. I don't know.
0: We announced yesterday the VIP veranda, sponsored by the Brokerage House. If you can get one of those tickets when they...
1: That's a really good deal.
0: When the tickets go on sale, they're only $20. 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You get 2 drinks with that. You get that little area where they wait on you hand and foot from
1: chill.
0: The Brokerage House. Special bathrooms inside the Michigan Theater. And it's $20 for a VIP ticket. The lineup of music and the events throughout the day are at K1053.com/fallfest. 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
1: Oh.
0: Electric Jukebox. It's going to be a fun afternoon. Plus the weather is just looks like it's going to be great. I want to knock on wood, but sunny in 68.
1: Right. It's in our favor. In your favor. It's going to be a great day, guys.
0: I don't want to sweat, and so for 60s, this might be good.
1: We're going to be slaving over that cooking stove, too.
0: Last year, I ended up getting overheated, and I didn't realize
1: it was a little on the warm side last year.
0: Until I got home, because we all talk about it.
1: It was unseasonably warm for that day.
0: And it can get really windy on that street, but there wasn't a breeze at all to be had last year. Like, a little breeze is good, but we don't want it to be like...
1: Right.
0: We don't everything blow away.
1: We don't want to see tents flying.
0: That's a pain in the butt.
1: Yeah. Bring your stuff. If you're one of those vendors or you're cooking chili and you got a tent, bring something to hold that thing down.
0: Bring your cousins. Make them do it.
1: Right.
0: Hold the tent. Some amateurs that are going to be cooking it up. L&A Automotive, Paul and Mel, Production Realty, Veteran Outdoors, Why God in Fallsden, American One Credit Union, and of course, K105.3. Minute to win it this year.
1: And it's
0: challenge them all. That's
1: I still
0: right.
1: haven't seen those trophies.
0: Well, we'll change that today. We'll make sure you get to see them today on this Thursday. Just over an hour away from JacksonSavings.com, too. We'll talk about that in a little bit. Got news headlines and some Would You Rathers. K105.3 coming up.
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5: A Jackson factory was briefly evacuated Tuesday evening after a small fire. Jackson Fire Department crews were called around 7:20 to CertainTeed Corporation on East Washington for a fire inside a tank that's used to blend materials. They evacuated 40 to 50 employees. The cause remains under investigation, but fire officials say the incident does not appear to be suspicious. Another slight dip in gas prices overnight in some parts of Michigan anyway, but we're still above the national average for a gallon of regular unleaded. There's growing calls in Michigan to suspend the gas tax. And Great Start of Jackson County is holding a free concert for children and families this evening, 6 o'clock at the Ella Sharp Museum. Early childhood specialist Kathy Brubaker on the show with us earlier this week talking about Jim Gill. He's an early childhood educator. He makes sure that everybody is, this isn't a show that you watch. It's a show that you're a part of. No charge or registration is needed to attend the sing-along concert, scheduled to last until about 7 o'clock. Full details on these stories coming up at 8 o'clock on K105.3.
0: 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Sunshine today, Jackson. East wind for 5 to 10 miles per hour. Wind gusts as high as 20 miles per hour. Highs could reach 65. It's 49 under mostly sunny skies with Nelly and Kelly Rowland. Dilemma, K105.3 now.

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1: Yeah, burning it down.
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3: Hey.
2: It is the Morning Gas with J-Rod and Mickey, brought to you by Kelly Express Mart, episode 663 on your Thursday.
3: We're going to do some Would You Rathers,
2: sure.
3: But I'm also going to take this time to do maybe a public service announcement about meat.
2: Oh.
3: Now is the time to really start considering buying local meat. My dad got sick on a steak.
2: Sure.
3: It wasn't even...
2: Like it wasn't manager special.
3: No.
2: It was like,
3: full price.
2: Right.
3: It knocked him out on the throne for like the night. Now there's a massive nationwide recall on 167,639 pounds of raw beef, pork, and goat. Which is okay, but I'm not going to do that.
2: Sure.
3: They were stamped with a fake government inspection mark. Now, let's see. These things were shipped to stores around the country. They name in specifically some stores in Georgia, so I don't know. Look, in the last year, we've had a lot of problems with our foods for one reason or another.
2: Right. Looking at you, Taylor Farms.
3: Looking at you, Doge.
2: Right.
3: Proceed with caution, and I really do think I'm going to be that advocate. Buy from your local harvester. Buy from your local
2: harvester of sorrows. Just know what you're buying too, right? Right? And
3: yeah, educate.
2: Give yourself some.
3: There's some info. We shared it on a show earlier. Now that maybe we're getting beef sent to us from other countries to try to drive beef prices down or something. There's certain things that you can look for on the label that will give you a clue. If that's American-made meat, or if it's just being processed here.
2: Right.
3: Because it's from someplace else.
2: Make sure you trust where you're buying your meat from.
3: I mean, jalapeno peppers were giving people the runs, and not because they were spicy
2: this
3: summer.
2: It was something else, yeah, entirely.
3: All right, would you rather this morning, would you rather sail with Christopher Columbus in 1492 or travel with Lewis and Clark? In 1804.
2: Lewis and Clark.
3: I don't want to be on that ship.
2: You do?
3: No.
2: No, hell no. Exactly.
3: Scurvy.
2: Plus, Christopher Columbus.
3: Even if it was yeah.
2: The heck with that guy.
3: Yeah. What were they? The Santa Maria?
2: Nino, the Pinta, and the Santa Maria. The Nina, the Pinta, and the Santa Maria. We learned this in school, like first day.
3: Which one would you want to ride on?
2: Whatever one Christopher Columbus wasn't on. But I wouldn't want to be on any of them, honestly, like you said.
3: Yeah.
2: And to go exploring when the country was so new, too, I guess new to us, you know.
3: You get to hang out with Sacagawea.
2: Right?
3: I think that would be cool, and I would choose, even though it...
2: Hey, I got a coin with your face on.
3: Would you rather watch the construction of the Great Pyramid of Giza or the building of Stonehenge?
2: Yeah, how did Stonehenge happen? Like, how did that, you know what I mean? Yeah, I want to see the Stonehenge.
3: Either of them.
2: Sure.
3: Because, I mean, you and I've never been there, but I don't think we can fully understand the size of the Pyramid of Giza unless you're standing there, which apparently right next door is a KFC and a pizza.
2: Right. I would have a hard time with the pyramids, though. Just seeing those people and the stuff they had to do.
3: Yeah.
2: Being forced. I don't know how the Stonehenge, like, that's a complete mystery, though.
3: Yeah. No, I'd rather do Stonehenge. One, it's not in the desert.
2: Right.
3: It's not hot.
2: There's that, too.
3: And do you think Stonehenge has anything to do with...
2: Aliens?
3: Is it Easter Island?
2: Oh.
3: That's down in South America somewhere with all those big...
2: Like mystery.
3: Statue heads are like sticking up out of the ground. That'd be an interesting thing to see, too. Would you rather have dinner with Cleopatra or Julius Caesar?
2: Oh. I feel like, man, someone's always trying to take a swipe at either one of them, but probably Cleopatra.
3: Yeah, I think so, too. Would you rather live in the Roaring Twenties or the Summer of Love?
2: Oh.
3: That's a rough one.
2: Man, that is so rough.
3: I think I would go with Roaring Twenties just because Summer of Love's kind of close to where we...
2: What was the indoor plumbing like there, though?
3: In the Roaring Twenties?
2: Right.
3: I guess it depends on what circles you were rolling in. There's probably some indoor stuff, but, I mean, there is indoor stuff.
2: I know
3: stuff.
2: How life is right now for me. It's not bad. I'm not complaining whatsoever, but I wouldn't be in one of those Great Gatsby circles probably, though. You know what I'm saying?
3: With all the flaky people.
2: Right.
3: Summer of love. All right. Would you rather?
2: Summer of Nub.
3: Looking for Nub. Would you rather have dinner with Benjamin Franklin or George Washington? I'm going to say Benjamin Franklin.
2: Yeah. I think he'd be more entertaining, right?
3: I do, too.
2: Yeah. Hey, you want to go fly a kite? It's raining.
3: Let's put some metal on it. There's
2: awesome thunderstorm, right? You like thunderstorms? I got a kite.
3: Live Aid or Woodstock? You already did a Live Aid, so that's
2: no. I went to Woodstock '99.
3: Shoot, that's right. I knew what I was saying.
2: I'm probably doing Live Aid. Woodstock. I don't know if I could. I mean,
3: got out of control.
2: I did '99, but I mean, like the originals, 1969 Woodstock. I don't know if I'm built for those folks.
3: People showed up like what they were wearing for a 3-day festival.
2: Right.
3: Like, and they were just going to buy a ticket and hang out. That was probably the first music festival of that size, wasn't it?
2: It had to have been.
3: So they wouldn't know what to expect. No. But some common sense probably would have.
2: Either way, there's like thousands of people there. Maybe a million. Who knows?
3: It was like 300,000.
2: Was it?
3: I think. When I packed to go to that festival last fall, I had like 4 things of luggage.
2: Right.
3: Packing it just right with a cooler in my car for the road trip. And I thought of all those people that were just thumbing it from any part of the country trying to get to Woodstock with what was on their back. And I felt a little bit of shame.
2: Although when I did do that, though, I wasn't like, I don't know. I was like 19 and I didn't really...
3: We don't have that.
2: I wasn't clean that weekend.
3: Yeah.
2: Like, it wasn't like...
3: Oh, you can't be at a festival. They're grubby.
2: Right.
3: Totally grubby. That's part of the fun. Would you rather see a dinosaur alive or a woolly mammoth alive?
2: Oh. Like, oh.
3: Now, part of me thinks...
2: Dinosaurs are scary to me in a way.
3: The woolly mammoth, but it was cold.
2: Right.
3: It was too cold.
2: Right. That's where they had all that fur. Probably the woolly mammoth. Because dinosaurs, man, I don't know.
3: They seem like they could be...
2: They look angry all the time.
3: Like how people might have that thing with birds because you just get shifty and you don't know what they're going to do.
2: Oh, I don't trust birds.
3: And they're from birds,
2: I've never trusted birds, right?
3: Birds are from... Right, okay.
2: Woolly mammoth it is.
3: Yeah, right. Would you rather know the true identity of Jack the Ripper or the real purpose... of Stonehenge.
2: The real purpose of Stonehenge.
3: Can't do anything about those people killed now.
2: No, they're gone. It's too late.
3: Right. Would you rather be... I'm just reading... I'm popping this one. Oh, I don't like that one. These are about pets.
2: Yeah.
3: You might have reached the list of it. Would you rather experience zero gravity for a year or live underwater for a year?
2: Ooh, zero gravity.
3: What about the water? Doesn't... Because I'm guessing in underwater... I wanted to picture like you're in a pod that you're not necessarily submerged.
2: Like you can breathe under there, like with Aquaman and such, and it's all good. Like, I don't know.
3: Yeah, that's what I'm picturing is like you're in a pod for either one.
2: It's pretty alien like down there, man. It kind of freaks me out.
3: I worry about what zero gravity does to your body. It starts to rearrange things in there.
2: Really? Oh, your innards?
3: A little bit. At least your spine and your bones.
2: Oh.
3: They like got stretched out when those people that were gone for a year.
2: Hey, good morning.
3: Good morning, Megan. When those people that were up there for a year came back, they were, had different measurements.
2: But just to like float around, like.
3: That would be fun.
2: Yeah.
3: But I'm worried about if you live underwater, like psychologically, how that's going to start to impact you that you're under all that pressure.
2: Yeah, I don't like that. There's a lot of things I don't like about underwater.
3: So floating around in space, it is. Pet of the Week coming up from Kippy Park Animal Hospital next on K105.3.
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1: 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Sunshine today. East wind 5 to 10 miles per hour. Wind gusts as high as 20 miles per hour today. High 65. It's 49 and mostly sunny in Jackson now. Chapel Road. Good luck, babe. K105.3 Now.

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2: Pet of the Week from Kippy Park Animal Hospital. 7:50 on Thursdays. One of our favorite times of the week, and we got a feline in the spotlight.
1: All right.
2: His name could be Miss Whiskers McGee. He's got some whiskery, I feel like eyebrow kind of whiskers,
1: really?
2: More so than his mouth whiskers. But his name's Pepper.
1: Pepper. I love that name.
2: And I'm sorry, it's a she.
1: I love her name.
2: Pepper looks like she could tell you some stories.
1: Really?
2: About some stuff that she's seen.
1: Oh, Pepper.
2: Isn't she pretty?
1: Oh, she could just hang out all day. Wherever I'm at.
2: Yeah. Those beautiful eyes. So a four-year-old cuddle bug with a PhD in playfulness.
1: Oh.
2: And a minor in dramatic meowing.
1: Really? That's fun.
2: Yeah. She's very vocal. She's got opinions. She's got, so I told you, see, I didn't even see that. And I just looked at her and I knew she had things to say.
1: Oh, she looks like she's totally understanding what you're doing too, what you're saying to her. And yeah.
2: Loves attention, thinks humans were put on Earth specifically to admire her.
1: Oh, sure.
2: She gets along great with other cats. She thrives on affection and will happily curl up with you the moment you sit down. She's a perfect Pepper, is a perfect mix of spicy and sweet, a little sass, a lot of snuggles, and endless entertainment. She's a pretty girl. And she's four, so she's not zoomy. And how many toes does she have? 1, 2, 3, 4. Yeah, she's got the right number of toes. They look like they were bigger. Some of those cats have an extra digit in there or so. But you can see her picture at K1053.com. Pepper, we'll also throw it on the socials. She's at the Jackson County Animal Shelter right now, and she's waiting to meet you. And being that she's four, I bet her adoption fee is only about $20. Because through this weekend, they've got the reduced adoption fees for certain dogs because of a Clear the Shelter event that is happening.
1: Beautiful.
2: You know, good for them for doing that.
1: Yeah.
2: They do that several times, at least once a season. I think that's really great.
1: Yeah, I feel like they're doing it more often than they ever have. And it's needed.
2: And I feel like there's more pets that I've seen recently than there has been in a long time at both places, Cascades and Jackson County.
1: Shout out to both of them and the good work they do.
2: Hey, I just shared some info, too, from Cascades. This weekend, they're having a pet supply sale.
1: Oh.
2: And it's going to raise funds for, of course, Humane Society there at Cascades. But that's this Saturday. Look for that info on their socials as well.
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1: 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It's mostly sunny and 49 in Jackson now.
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2: Good morning. I'm Mickey Morgrat reporting. A Jackson fire was briefly evacuated Tuesday evening after a small fire. Jackson Fire Department crews were called around 7:20 to Certainty Corporation on East Washington Avenue for a fire inside a tank used to blend materials. Firefighters found moderate smoke and evacuated about 40 to 50 employees. The fire was quickly extinguished and no injuries were reported. The cause remains under investigation, but fire officials say the incident does not appear suspicious. Crews from Jackson, Summit Township, and Blackman Leone responded. Firefighters cleared the scene around 9 p.m. Another slight dip in gas prices overnight, but Michigan is still well above the national average for a gallon of regular unleaded, and there are growing calls for Michigan to suspend the gas tax here. Back in 2022, Governor Gretchen Whitmer was not in support of suspending the tax, saying it wouldn't provide immediate relief. Entities are waiting for her office to make an announcement this morning. The first absentee ballots for November 3rd general election will be available to voters on the permanent absent voter list starting today. Local clerks' offices will have the ballots that registered voters that they can physically pick them up if they can't wait for a requested ballot to arrive in the mail, with many municipalities shipping them out starting next week. If you're one of the people looking to get that ballot today, make sure you have a photo ID. Voters will be deciding key races for governor, attorney general, secretary of state, and Michigan's open U.S. Senate seat. Great Start of Jackson is holding a free concert for children and families at Ellis Sharp Museum this evening. It'll start at 6 o'clock. JCISD early childhood specialist Kathy Brubaker talked about the concert's performer, Jim Gill.
9: We have Jim Gill coming in to Ellis Sharp Museum to do a family concert for families with young children, right, birth to up to age 7 or 8. He is a early childhood professional and has his banjo at his side. He combined his two loves. He started out in Illinois, like working with the public libraries and doing little sing-alongs and really encouraging families, especially with young children with special needs, to come in. Because, you know, music is, you know, everybody loves music, mm-hmm. right? We can all vibe to it and people can move. However you can move, you can move. And so It's great opportunities.
2: No charge or registration is needed to attend the sing-along concert, which is scheduled to last until 7. News powered by WKHM. I'm Mickey Borgrat reporting.
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1: 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Laser tag at $6 on that one. It's 12:30 to 3 p.m. this Saturday at Allskate. 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Now sports. The Detroit Tigers finished their series against the Washington Nationals with another poor offensive showing. The Tigers lost 4-2 to the Nationals on Wednesday at Comerica Park in Detroit. Tigers starter Framber Valdez allowed 2 runs on 4 hits through 5 1/3 innings, retiring his first 11 batters, striking out 6, before allowing his first base runner in the 4th inning. He exited the game after allowing a run in the 6th. Reliever Tyler Kinney replaced him and allowed a 2-run home run. Michigan football released its first availability report of the season, as is newly required during Big Ten play, with follow-ups to come today, Friday, and 2 hours before kickoff. Running back Jordan Marshall is not listed anywhere on it, meaning he's expected to play against number 17 Iowa this weekend. The 6th offensive lineman, Manuel Beagle, listed as doubtful. Right tackle Andrew Sprague is listed as questionable, as is Dominic Nichols, a surprise name on the list, and certainly among the top to monitor, as there had been no indications he was hurt. And that's a look at sports on K105.3. 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
1: 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Today in Jackson, sunshine throughout, east wind from 5 to 10 miles per hour, wind gusts as high as 20 miles per hour, highs near 65 in Jackson. Now it's 50 under mostly sunny skies.
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13: Good morning. I'm here.
0: The morning gas with J-Rod and Mickey. 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
1: Hey, it's another fun one, another busy hour here on the morning gas with J-Rod and Mickey. Anticipation is high for JacksonSavings.com coming up at 8:30.
15: Hello?
1: Yeah. 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
2: 100 gift certificates. 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
1: 100.
2: Save half.
1: Don't mess up. But we got a chance to check that place out yesterday. We'll tell you about that in this hour. But 8:30, they go on sale for $25. $50 gift cards or gift certificates.
2: Yeah. 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Fun at 308 Brass Rail.
1: 308. What an atmosphere, yeah.
2: But lunch was fun yesterday, and more on that in just a little bit. We're getting ready to speak with Jerry. Jerry from J&L Promotions next weekend at Keeley Park, a big collectible show, and details on that in just a few.
1: That's gold, Jerry.
2: So easy. Here's Olivia Dina, Jackson's at Music Station, K105.3.

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1: Hey, Morning Gas. J-Rod and Mickey waking you up Thursday. Continues on. And so does, you know, the door. Just continues to keep opening up. And guests just keep coming in. We're excited about everything they got going on. They're here to tell us all about everything they're doing. Jerry's back. We haven't seen Jerry in a while. J&L Promotions. You got a big show coming up here. Was it next weekend, right?
2: Next weekend, October 2nd and 3rd. It's the Jackson Toy Show, and on Saturday we got our Cruising for the Cause car show.
1: Oh, right on.
3: Oh, so both are happening. That's on Saturday.
2: Yes.
3: On Saturday.
2: On Saturday, yes.
3: So the show is the 2nd and the 3rd, 10 to 5, but man, you get more going on Saturday for sure with that car show. But let's start at the beginning.
2: Yep.
3: Let's talk about...
1: Yeah, this is the first. This is like not the first time you've done this either, too, right?
2: No, we've been running the antique show for about 15 years.
1: With the cars
2: years
1: and stuff added.
2: That was added last year.
1: Right.
2: Yeah.
1: Okay.
2: Yeah. And we did 145 registered cars last year for our first show.
3: For your
2: down
3: first
2: there,
3: show,
2: so
3: it's
2: we're
3: great.
2: Pretty impressed.
3: Yeah. Congratulations on that. The antiques of the vendors. Tell us about some of the neat things that people might be able to see here. What they might be on the lookout for. Are they going to find their treasures?
2: As far as the antiques, you know, it's everything. There's a lot of glass that's starting to come back. A lot of uranium glass is kind of getting popular again.
3: For anybody who doesn't know uranium glass, tell us what it is.
2: It kind of glows in the dark under a black light.
3: Yeah.
2: And it'll glow.
3: Is it always green?
2: Green. Yeah.
3: I have several pieces from my grandma's collection. That's usually where people have their pieces from, but that's starting to pick up.
2: Yeah.
3: I've noticed Pyrex.
2: Yep.
3: I was in that market 6 years ago. I'm priced out of it now.
2: Yeah. Pyrex is, it still holds strong.
3: Yeah, it's a good
2: thing.
3: Depends
2: on what patterns you got and colors and all that stuff.
3: If the finish is still glossy.
1: Great product.
3: All of it. What else are knives always seem to be a popular thing. Like when I had a garage sale, dudes would always say, hey, you got any knives?
2: Yeah.
3: Are knives a thing?
2: Any kind of sporting thing, you know, fishing poles. There's guys that, you know. Got a couple of guys bringing in some firearms and stuff too, you know. So, it's you'll find a lot of different things. You know, we got people bringing in furniture.
3: Oh wow!
2: You know, and
3: wow.
2: So we got handmade furniture coming in the show too, I believe. So, you know, it's just a wide variety of antique and collectible stuff. You know?
3: Yeah, and all the things that you have no idea that are going to be there, that are actually those treasures that people are going to find.
2: Right.
3: Yeah.
2: Yep.
3: That's fine. Does it cost anything? What's the deal? Give us some details like that.
2: It's $5 to get in.
3: Mm-hmm.
2: And then same thing on Saturday. Be $5 to come in to the car show and the antique show. We are taking donations for the Children's Shriners Hospital again this year. So all the proceeds for the car show will go to the Shriners Hospital.
3: Yeah. And, I did want to mention, because you had pointed it out to us that maybe somewhere it says partial. But it's really big. That's all of it.
2: Yeah. Yeah. Yep.
3: So that's why you guys charge.
2: Yeah.
3: Because it's a fundraiser.
2: Yeah. Yeah. It's, you know, for $5. I mean, where are you going to go to have a good time for $5?
1: Yeah. All that stuff going on, too.
2: We got food trucks down there on Saturday. You know, we've got an oil and gas sign vendors. So if you got, you know, your man cave or a she shed, you might be able to find some, you know, old signs and oil signs, cans, everything like that. And auto swap meet parts. So if you got a hot rod that you're building, you know, you might be able to come down there and pick something up for that.
3: Yeah.
1: It's a better feeling, too. Like, instead of, like, some people go online and do this, that, the other thing, but just to see it in person and have it in front of your face and touch it and whatever, like, there's nothing like what you guys are doing, right? I mean, you can't compare.
2: Yeah. You know, it's growing every year, especially with the car show. We had just such a big hit last year with the car show when we put that with it. And this oil and gas sign, there's just a lot of collectors out there, like I said, doing, you know, signs and stuff for the garages and all that stuff. And, you know, we've got even the swap meet part. You know, we do a January swap meet over there.
3: What are they swapping, Jerry? It's been a long time since I've heard that term. Swap meet, is it car parts?
2: Well, it's car parts.
1: Yeah.
2: It's all car parts, yeah, hot rod parts. But we do one of them in January that's, you know, just for the guys building their hot rods over the winter.
3: Yeah.
2: Looking for stuff, you know.
3: I remember going to antique shops and stuff like that with my folks, and they'd get all giddy when they saw things that they were growing up with. And not too long ago, when I was going through secondhand stores, I started seeing things that I grew up with that was making me giddy.
2: Yep.
3: You know, you've been doing this a long time. Is it, you know, what have you seen through the years, trends or anything?
2: You know, it just varies. You know, a few years back, like when everybody was building their new homes and stuff, everything was industrial. So everybody wanted them old hanging shop lights that the gas stations had outside for over their kitchen bar areas and stuff, you know. And now I think it's starting to go back more towards the antique part of it, you know, and just some of the old die-cast stuff, matchbox holders, you know. Believe it or not, dice, like you use in a casino, is kind of big right now. And
3: what's fueling that?
2: I don't know, and I don't understand how you even know if a dice is old or not.
1: That's what I was going to ask you. How could you tell? There's no markings except for the dots.
2: Right. Yeah. But I've had people tell me, you know, dice are starting to be hot, and it's like, what's so big about that? And there's no names on it.
1: They're never hot when I go to the casino. I don't get it.
2: You know,
3: my theory on that might be, I used to bring, I loved thrifting, and I bring all kinds of treasure crap home with me. I loved it. But I move a lot, Jerry. I think I moved, what did I tell you one time, like 7 times in 9 years or something. And I decided, and I've had to clear all the stuff I brought home. A lot of it I just had to give back into the circle of collecting because I didn't want to move it with me. But I decided recently, sure, it's still fun to do treasure hunting, but I got to find little things.
1: Right.
3: Yeah. So I think that's my opinion. Yeah, you can have a big collection of dice, but it's not going to take a lot of space, and it's not going to be really cumbersome to move.
2: Yeah.
3: And that might be it.
2: Yeah, I don't know what's, I don't, you know.
3: What do you collect? Well, I know we asked you this, but I forgot. I'm sorry.
2: Yeah, I'm a die-cast collector because I do the toy shows, but we also have a penguin collection.
1: That's right.
2: That is huge. We're actually trying to get it figured out with the Guinness Book of World Records right now again. But
3: we understand that's quite a process.
2: Yeah.
3: It's a lot of hurry up and wait for them to get back with you.
2: It is, but we're seeing what we can do with it. We're pretty sure we probably got the record again.
3: Is it a big enough collection that you could have some kind of roadside attraction? Like the biggest ball of string? The biggest penguin collection?
2: You know, I told my wife that the other day. It's funny you said that because there's a couple buildings out in Concord that are for sale. And I told her, I said, we really need to move these down there and start a museum.
3: Yeah.
2: You know, but we're looking somewhere probably between 32,000 and 35,000 of them.
3: Holy crap.
2: The majority of them are all different.
3: Yeah.
2: And
3: at first you might be, as a general person, might be thinking, yeah. But I remember going to a collection that was at the Henry Ford. And maybe it was Hallmark Christmas tree ornaments or whatever. And I was like, all right, let's just look at them.
1: Right.
3: Before I left that area, my mom, I love seeing them. I love seeing that that collection belonged to one person. And that started to speak to me.
1: That's wild.
3: So I think that's an idea maybe you guys need to look into. And
2: we
3: a little tie-in would be great.
2: We were at a show a few weeks back and there was flamingos.
3: Okay.
2: And that's something that you don't see a lot of figurine flamingos, but just the different ones they made. I mean, the lady probably had 2,000 of them there, and I'm thinking, wow, some of these are pretty dated back, you know. I mean, some of them were right back from the 40s and stuff, you know, that she had. And I thought,
3: when the kids really got going.
2: You know, and even on plates and stuff like that she had. And I'm thinking, you know, it's amazing what you'll find, just like at our shows.
3: So you started thinking probably, you know, about her and her starting her collection, like I'm thinking about you and your penguins and stuff. You really do start to think about not only that person, but all the people that made all that stuff. It's like a big thought to me, too.
2: Oh, yeah. Yeah. And we have, you know, different brands, you know, like Blinko makes penguins. You know, there's, you know, penguins from Germany. Course Antarctica and all that stuff, you know, and different things. I mean,
3: what do the German penguins look like?
1: They wear lederhosen.
3: Do that? They wear
2: they're about the same. Oh, you know, okay. I mean, they're a little bit different design and stuff and that, but yeah.
1: There used to be an old cartoon, Chili Willy. You got any of that stuff?
2: We do have Chili Willy. Yeah. We've actually got an original set of salt and pepper.

0: Recently, anyway. Yeah.
1: So.
2: And you're helping out the Shriners Hospital, too. The Shriners Children's Hospital. I mean, all proceeds. That's huge.
1: Right. Yeah, we donated almost $3,000 last year to the veterans. We did the veterans last year and the children's hospital, and this year we're just doing the Shriners.
2: Yeah, didn't you have what was it, Rosie the Riveters out there? Or
1: we did. Yeah, that last year. Yeah. Awesome. Yep.
0: That was cool.
1: Yeah, had the Rosie, the original Rosie the Riveters. Yeah.
2: That's so cool.
1: The girl's 102, 103 years old there.
3: And they're still as saucy and sparky as ever.
1: Right. Oh, yeah. Yeah.
3: So the Facebooks, the socials got the info. So they would look
1: our,
3: up
1: our website, midmichigansupershows.com. It has all of our shows listed. You know, we run 14 different shows now.
3: Got it's amazing.
1: Got the November toy show coming up next month down there in Jackson. That's 280 tables of toys.
3: Woo!
1: So
3: it's like new and collectibles.
1: It is.
3: Yeah.
1: Yep.
3: Jackson Antique and Collectibles Show, our post with Jerry will be floating around out there too, and you can launch off of that and get more details
2: out
3: about
2: there now.
3: Next weekend, the Jackson Antique and Collectibles Show. Thanks, Jerry.
1: Yep, thanks for having me, guys.
2: Hey,
3: you're
2: Jerry.
3: Welcome. Where are we in time?
2: Time to get ill.
3: All right. What should we do here, J-Rod? Direct me.
2: No, we got to do. I mean, that's like, we can get into news headlines next, right?
3: Yeah, we can do that.
2: Isn't that what this is?
3: Sure.
2: Where are we? I don't know where we're at.
3: We got final news and buzz coming up. And 8:30, we are 7 minutes away from JacksonSavings.com. 308 Brass Rail this morning. 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
5: A Jackson factory was briefly evacuated Tuesday evening after a small fire there. Jackson Fire Department was called to CertainTeed Corporation on East Washington Avenue around 7:20 for a fire inside a tank that's used to blend materials. 40 to 50 employees evacuated. They quickly extinguished the blaze. It remains under investigation, but fire officials say the incident does not appear to be suspicious. Another slight dip in gas prices in some places around the state overnight. Michigan, though, still well above the national average for a gallon of regular unleaded. There's growing calls in Michigan to suspend the gas tax. However, in 22, Governor Whitmer said, well, suspending the tax wouldn't provide immediate relief. But I think a bunch of things have changed with that since then, so I don't know. Great start of Jackson County. It's holding a free concert tonight for children and families. Everyone is invited to this free concert. It stars Jim Gill. Jim is an early childhood educator, and he combines that knowledge with his love and passion of music to make a immersive show. Like, you go and you participate in this show. You don't just sit and watch it. And tonight at 7. No, it's at 6. It should be over by 7 o'clock. No charge or registration is needed to attend the sing-along concert tonight, once again, at Ella Sharp Museum. 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
3: Thank you, Mickey. Checking with your forecast today. Sunshine throughout. East wind from 5 to 10 miles per hour with wind gusts as high as 20 miles per hour today. Highs near 65. It is 51 and sunny in Jackson now with the fix. One thing leads to another on the Morning Gas with J-Rod and Mickey. Hello.

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5: Oh, it's up and running, man.
6: 308 Brass Rail, 92 left.
5: What are you waiting for?
6: Get a $50 gift certificate for $25. Food, drinks, and some good times.
5: Yeah, it's
6: 308 Brass
5: great
6: Rail.
5: Atmosphere. We'll talk about them here in just a little bit, but it's huge.
6: Jamie Foxx is preparing to welcome his third child.
5: Oh, wow.
6: 58. He's insane.
5: He's very insane. You'll be trying to run around after that kid?
6: Probably not.
5: Somebody will, though.
6: let's see. Did they have... It'll be his first child with this girlfriend.
5: Okay.
6: So he's got Corrine, who's 32, and Annalise, who's 18.
5: Oh, wow. What an age gap! 32, 18? Wow. It's an age gap right there, and then you throw
6: in this kid.
5: Think of this kid.
6: Kimmel asked him whether Fox had calculated how old he would be when the child grows up. And the actor said, I had. And I even tell my girl, I said, look, just hang in there for 12 years. If I'm 58, 12 years, I'll be 70. Yikes, don't do it, man. It's too late and it's done, but...
5: Right.
6: But that's
5: I'm assuming financially he's doing okay, though. You know. Doesn't replace...
6: Sure, it's different if you got the cash.
5: Right. Doesn't replace what a parent actually is.
6: No, but it'll be helpful, but man... No thanks.
5: Or what a parent could be.
6: Jonathan Taylor Thomas was detained for resisting, obstructing a cop recently, according to TMZ. Law enforcement says the former child star was the passenger in a vehicle that got pulled over Monday. The actor exited the vehicle after deputies told him to remain inside.
5: Oh, wow.
6: He refused and was uncooperative, drunk in public and resisted.
5: Usually it's the other dude that acts up like that.
6: Right.
5: Zachary Ty Bryan or whatever.
6: All those kids had three names.
5: Right.
6: And JTT was then detained by
5: Michael Murray.
6: The Malibu Sheriff's Jail record show. He was released a short time later. What was his name in that show? I've been trying to think of it all morning. The only name that pops into my head is Randy, but I don't think he was Randy.
5: I remember Mark, too. Mark was the young one.
6: Okay, good call.
5: The nerd. I think Randy might be. I think he
6: Jonathan
5: was Randy.
6: Taylor.
5: Yeah.
6: Kids from Home Improvement.
5: I love Randy, too.
6: Mark, Randy, and gosh, as much as I watched that show.
5: Mark, Randy.
6: Brad.
5: Mark, Randy, and Drunky.
6: And Brad's the Drunky.
5: And so's the other dude.
6: Yeah, that's true. Brad, Randy, and Mark. Somber is sharing how he deals with hate after he got some advice from Taylor Swift. Basically, Taylor told him.
5: Who cares? You're rich.
6: Pretty much. Let me find it. Taylor said this is stupid to pick this. I can't talk. Is that toast?
5: Uh-oh.
6: The amazing pop star, Taylor Swift, told him that if these hate comments go away, maybe you're not at your peak anymore.
5: Oh.
6: I think it's a privilege to be receiving these and rise above it. And ever since she gave me that advice, it's really changed my perspective. And it's helped.
5: I mean, that's all press is good, right? I mean, for the most part. Unless you're doing something messed up.
6: Yeah, what's his face finally got sentenced yesterday, and I don't want to say his name, think about his face or whatever, but he is getting to go to prison, so that's good. Taylor Lautner, do you remember that kid from Twilight?
5: Sure.
6: Do you remember he married a lady named Taylor?
5: That's right, you brought that up a while ago, yeah.
6: They just had a baby, and guess what they named her?
5: Taylor 3.
6: Almost. It is her middle name. They call her Lennon. Lennon Taylor, but... At first, the headline read like they called her Taylor.
5: It's like George Foreman naming all his kids George. And even like the daughters, Georgina or something, maybe.
6: YouTube and Coachella have renewed their exclusive global live stream partnership through 2030. The deal keeps YouTube as the sole streaming destination for both festival weekends. This year's event broke viewership records.
5: Wow.
6: And we've been pushing that.
5: I like that.
6: It's great watching that. Going to a festival from your couch. Jude Law is in negotiations to join Scarlett Johansson in a thriller called Scapegoat. Jacob Elordi has already signed on. Plot room details remain under wraps.
5: Uh-oh.
6: All right. And then, what else? Pluto TV has unveiled its largest technology investment since founding, now sharing infrastructure with Paramount Plus, which is something I always picked up on anyway. They've had that deal, but it must be a bigger deal for them to renew something now. And Hayden Panettiere was in rehab before she... a new study in analyzing nearly 200,000 films over 30 years finds that movies written by women without a female director generated returns 25% higher than male-only productions. And it gets worse. Researchers examined films from 94 to 23, finding women-written films earned typical profits of $35.9 million versus $26.8 million for male-only projects.
5: Better catch up, guys.
6: And comparable budgets. Yet no woman-directed film ever cracked the top 1% of production budgets across the entire study period. The headline said, movies written by women earn higher returns, but they get smaller budgets.
5: Not fair.
6: Not fair.
5: Come on.
6: All right. JacksonSavings.com.
5: Huge.
6: It is on sale right now. It is 308 Brass Rail, and we'll give you some details about our experience when we had lunch there yesterday.
5: Right.
6: With the whole cast here.
5: The whole crew.
6: The whole crew. K105.3.
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5: K105.3 weather now being brought to you by me. I got it for you right here, guys. Sunshine throughout the day. East wind from 5 to 10 miles per hour. Wind gusts as high as 20 miles per hour. Highs near 65 right now in Jackson. It is 53 degrees and sunny. And we get back into it with Cat's Eye, an animal on the morning gas with J. Rod and Mickey.

0: a gassy and classy. We now return to the Morning Gas with J-Rod and Mickey.
1: Oh, man, I can't believe it. Morning Gas, this one's already ending. Episode 663 on this Thursday. 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They're selling $50 gift certificates for $25 while supplies last. 100 are only out there. And that number's dwindling, right, Mickey?
2: Yeah, people are buying them as we talk. I'm checking it out right now at JacksonSavings.com.
1: We see these sell out quick, so don't mess around, guys.
2: We had lunch there. They treated us to lunch there yesterday. We got to have a bunch of different things off the menu. My particular favorite was the crispy chicken bacon ranch wrap.
1: Oh, yeah. I didn't try that one. I had that quesadilla, though. That it was like a Philly cheesesteak quesadilla, maybe?
2: Okay, I saw that there. That looked really good. What I appreciated about the wrap is sometimes you think you want that softness of a wrap, but
1: yeah,
2: they crisped it up. They grilled it up just right.
1: Oh, it looked good, too.
2: It was so good, and the chicken was fresh, and the ranch was just right on it.
1: Like, Amy, like, they had so many different things out there. Like, there was impossible for us to try everything. It really was. But they put some new stuff on. Like, they had, like, the menu that you know and love from 308 Brass Rail. That's happening still, but they added some stuff. And those were two of the items on there. Did you try the egg rolls? They had two different kinds of egg rolls.
2: Yes.
1: That were really good, too.
2: I rolled with the buffalo chicken egg roll.
3: So good.
1: I tried them both and was super happy with both of those. Yeah.
2: Barbecue pulled pork taco.
1: Well, we didn't have that, but I want that now.
2: Steak calzone. Of course, they've got all their pizzas out there. And
1: that pizza was awesome too.
2: Yeah, did you get it on the
1: Supreme? I can't remember what the name. It was like it wasn't the Supreme though, because it didn't have mushrooms. It was like
2: see, that's why I didn't know that. Yeah, I would have got some.
1: The BR Brass Rail. It was like some. Oh man, I can't. And Amy, thank you so much. Forgive me for not remembering the name, but that was awesome. Very good.
2: Sometimes there's mini tacos at places. They've got beef and bean mini burritos.
1: Oh yeah, I had that too.
2: Those were pretty good.
1: Like, I had almost every... And those onion rings were super crispy and crunchy, too, and so delicious. Loaded potato wedges, they had those out. I think they had tots, too.
2: They had loaded tots. They had a big old platter of waffle fries, regular fries, onion rings,
1: right.
2: All kinds of fries. Then the wing sauces. New wing sauces, sweet and sour, garlic parm. How can you go wrong with that one?
1: No, you can't.
2: Hot buffalo, lemon pepper, BBQ, and teriyaki. And then they've also got dessert.
1: Mm-hmm. They whipped those out, too. The chocolate chip cookie and the chocolate chip brownie. Captain Steve was digging it, man.
2: 308 Brass Rail at JacksonSavings.com right now. As people are starting to buy up their certificates. Get a $50 certificate for just $25. And it's a popular hangout.
1: Right.
2: You can use the certificate for food and beverages.
1: That was one of the things, too, because I got to talking to the ladies before I left, and it's like, man, this is one of those places where, you know, you can bring your kids. One of those things where it's like, man, yeah, parents sometimes bring a kid down for some burgers down on, like, on a Friday or something. Like, yeah, do that. It's safe down there. It's a great atmosphere. Yeah. It's one of those old-timey-type, neighborhood-type establishments.
2: Yeah.
1: You guys got to check it out, man.
2: I enjoyed the Coca-Cola, man.
1: That Coke was very good.
2: Fountain Coke, man.
1: I never really get into much cola. And that was awesome.
2: Yeah, when they said whatever it was that they mentioned, I knew right then
1: right.
2: It's going to have that bar taste Coca-Cola that you can't find anywhere anymore.
1: Right.
2: Because I grew up in places like that.
1: Sure.
2: 308 Brass Rail.
1: They're doing comedy nights and stuff, too. So entertainment things happening as well. So watch out for them.
2: And it's been a minute since I shot pool, but I noticed they had a couple of tables there, too. So a good hangout and a chance to save big. 308. Brass Rail.
1: Some good food.
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0: 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And we'd like to thank some folks for being along for the ride on this one. Grass Lake Community Schools, thank you big time. 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On the way, we check that forecast. 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

0: K105.3, David Guetta, Alphaville, Ava Max, and Forever Young. That'll wrap it up for me. My name is J-Rod. I'm out of here. I'll be back in action tomorrow morning. Morning gas. Can't wait. Finally, Friday edition. We got friends from Art Main Chevrolet. We got Cash O'Reilly visiting on the phone from, he's going to be part of the Fall Fest. One of the amazing performers for our lineup on Saturday in downtown Jackson. K1053.com/FallFest for details on all that. Of course, on the socials as well. It's going to be a jam-packed one tomorrow for a Finally Friday. Coming up next, Mickey's back to take over the controls on K105.3.
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0: Staying sunny for your Thursday, Jackson. Highs could reach near 65 degrees today. We'll see mostly clear skies tonight. Another cool, calm one with a low of 46 in Jackson. Now we have temps in the mid-50s under sunshine. And have a great day, and I'll see ya.

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2: 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We're going to have Cash O'Reilly on the air with us, getting ready for the Fall Fest and Chili Classic. He's kicking that off Saturday at noon.
3: And friends from Art Main Chevrolet will be in studio for an update, a much-needed update. It's The Morning Gas, finally Friday edition. 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

0: Gracie Abrams and Hit the Wall on Jackson's Hit Music Station, K105.3. Happy Thursday morning. Happy because it's just one day closer to the weekend, and a fun weekend it's going to be with the 6th Annual Fall Fest and Chili Classic in downtown Jackson. I'm getting ready to go get supplies for my big old pots of chili for the chili tasting and contest that's happening 2 to 4 Saturday afternoon. Noon to 5, the whole fest taking place in downtown Jackson with two stages of live music all afternoon, nonstop music between the Power Cow stage and our K stage, the Kids Kingdom, social districting, gorgeous forecast. Have you looked ahead for this weekend? Upper 60s and sunny. It's going to be a perfect day for the Fall Fest and Chili Classic. 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
0: 65 and sunny today. We got an east wind up to 20 miles an hour. Clear 46 overnight. The wind dying down. Partly sunny with a high near 64 Friday. And then Saturday, sunny with a high near 68.

0: Blue Dolls in the Ocean. It's Jackson's Hit Music Station, K105.3, their latest. And I guess, well, actually, it's just called Ocean. The Ocean would be a song by Led Zeppelin. When you ever have a broken heart, somebody trying to make you feel better, there's plenty of fish in the sea. But have you seen some of those fish? Although there's plenty of cute ones out there that mate for life, so I guess I'm in on that. Hey, we've got Olivia Rodrigo coming up in just a little bit, along with the Back in the Day Buffet at noon. Get those requests in from the 80s, 90s, early 2K, Back in the Day Buffet at 12.
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0: Drop Dead from Olivia Rodrigo, Jacksonville Music Station, K105.3. My name is Mickey. The Morning Gas, I'm a part of that. 6 a.m. every weekday morning, J-Rod and I hit the air and wake up Jackson City, USA, with The Morning Gas. 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
0: Sunny at 65. So pretty out. Little breezy. That east wind gusting up to 20 miles an hour. Clear in the overnight with a low around 46. Partly sunny, 64 for Friday, and sunny and 68 for Saturday.

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2: 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We're going to have Cash O'Reilly on the air with us, getting ready for the Fall Fest and Chili Classic. He's kicking that off Saturday at noon.
3: And friends from Art Main Chevrolet will be in studio for an update, a much-needed update. It's The Morning Gas, finally Friday edition. You got to be there.
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0: K105.3, Jackson's Hit Music Station, and the latest from Miley, and it's called Bass Persuades. Our pet of the week this morning, we announced that Thursdays at 7:50 is pet of the week from Kibbe Park Animal Hospital. And we met Pepper this morning. She's a 4-year-old feline who's super sweet. They say she has a PhD in playfulness and a minor in dramatic meowing. She's very vocal. She's got stuff to say. And when you see her picture, you know she's got plenty of stories that she wants to tell you all about. She thrives on affection. She loves curling up with you the minute you sit down. She's the perfect mix of spicy and sweet. Pepper, meet her at K1053.com/pet of the week. She's at the Jackson County Animal Shelter. I'll tell you, they're having a reduced adoption event right now. And I bet you could adopt Pepper for about $20. Ask them about that. At the Jackson County Animal Shelter, Pepper, our pet of the week, from Kibbe Park Animal Hospital in K105.3.
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26, clear overnight. We got an east-southeast wind this afternoon, gusting up to 20 miles an hour, but it'll die down in the overnight. Partly sunny tomorrow with a high near 64, and then sunny Saturday with a high near 68.

0: K105.3 is Jackson's hit music station and like the biggest song ever, according to the Hot 100 chart. That song has now been number one for 22 weeks, probably 23 weeks after this weekend. It's a hot one for sure. She's in Texas from Ella Langley. And the new word from her camp is she's got a beau. That's right. She's got a guy. Tucker Wetmore. If you're a country listener, you're probably familiar with his name. Anyway, they're the new couple on the scene, Ella and Tucker. We've got the Back in the Day Buffet coming up at noon. What do you want to hear? Send us those requests. You can do it through Messenger on Facebook. The new logo. I'm sorry, that's not right. 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

0: K105.3 Jackson's Hit Music Station. Hillary Duff and Mature, and she just announced like this huge world tour that actually kicks off in New Zealand. And I forget exactly when it is, if it's later this year or early next year, but I gotta say there was probably 30, 40, maybe 50 dates on it. Kicks off in New Zealand. Just what you didn't know 2027 needed, a Hillary Duff world tour. 30 minutes nonstop hits coming up. The Weeknd, Gaga, Bieber in there too.
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0: A little breezy this afternoon, but that will die down in the overnight. Clear tonight, low around 46. Have you turned the furnace on yet? Partly sunny with a high near 64 tomorrow and sunny 68 Saturday.

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2: 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We're going to have Cash O'Reilly on the air with us, getting ready for the Fall Fest and Chili Classic. 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

0: 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It's Jackson's Hit Music Station, K105.3. Welcome to the Back in the Day Buffet Thursday edition. 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
7: 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Clear tonight with a low around 46, and the wind from the east dying down a little bit. Partly cloudy, 64 tomorrow, mostly cloudy. Friday overnight, low around 44, sunny 68 Saturday.

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0: 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Better, I guess, laying under the table than on it. 62% of moms feel like they need someone else's permission to sleep, according to, I don't know, some kind of survey that took place online. 55% said they'd rather be given a sleep day than a spa day. 83% say waking up feeling unrested, regardless of hours slept, they're still like, gosh darn, so tired. And the average, let's see, the top unexpected places where moms fall asleep. Sofa or chair, 82%. Their child's bed, 56%, 33% falling asleep in the car at a stoplight. The floor, 28%. At their desk, 26%. 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Moms need naps and probably vitamins. Michael Jackson and Five coming up next. Michelob Ultra, brewed with 2.6 carbs and 95 calories. 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

0: Michael Jackson and The Way You Make Me Feel. It's Jackson's Hit Music Station, K105.3. We got the Back in the Day Buffet. That is going on right now. Tomorrow is Friday. That's probably got you feeling pretty good. The forecast looks great for this weekend. Football games and extracurricular activities. Remember that we are getting down downtown on Saturday. It's finally here, the 26th. And the 6th annual Fall Fest and Chili Classic. It'll start at noon. Noon to 5, the music kicks off right away. Kids Kingdom is open right away. Walk around, see the sights. There's social districting going on for it, as well as shopping and different places downtown to visit, including all the chili booths. Once they get those started and cooking, the chili tasting will start at 2. The contest, it's going to be a great day, loaded with a ton of fun. And I know there's other activities happening in downtown on Saturday as well. What is it? City View, I think, has an open house. There's the romp with all the Mrs. Ropers. It's going to be fun. Hopefully you can join us. And we've got the schedule at K1053.com/fallfest.
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0: 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A wind dying down a little bit in the overnight, mostly clear with a low around 46, partly sunny and 64 tomorrow. Friday night, mostly cloudy in the evening, clear overnight, low around 44, and then sunny, brilliant on Saturday, high near 68.

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4: 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We're going to have Cash O'Reilly on the air with us, getting ready for the Fall Fest and Chili Classic. 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

0: 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King of Fear, Cameron Whitcomb on this Thursday afternoon. My name's Vicky. We've got, I got to update the website. 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Express Trivia, you got 30 seconds to answer five trivia questions correctly to score that jackpot, and $200 is up for grabs Tuesday morning. 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
0: Weather on K being brought to you by Wygott and Falls. Low around 46 tonight, mostly clear after this brilliant fall day. Wind will die down a little bit. Partly sunny, 64 tomorrow. Cloudy tomorrow night, but clearing. Low around 44 Friday night, Saturday. 68 and sunny. It's going to be great for Fall Fest. Lowly

0: Tam and Paula with Loser, Jackson's hit music station, K105.3. My name is Mickey, and some folks, it's too soon to start talking about Halloween. Other folks, they've been decorated since before Labor Day. It's whatever floats your boat, and as long as it's not hurting anybody, I say get in on what gets you going. Meanwhile, we've got the Halloween happenings calendar already happening at K105.3.com. Check out all different kinds of things on the schedule already. 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Michigan's Haunted Lighthouses. That's going to be a presentation at the Jackson District Library Carnegie Branch coming up October 11th. Michigan has more lighthouses than any other state. We've got like 120 of them. And some of these lighthouses claim to have haunted happenings. So won't that be fun to learn about? Check out details on the Halloween happenings calendar at K1053.com.
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0: Olivia Rodrigo with The Cure. It's Jackson's Hit Music Station, K105.3. I'm not sure exactly what she's singing about in that song because she whispers everything, but I'm here to tell you that The Cure could very well be Rage. 30 minutes nonstop hits coming up, and Taylor Swift kicking it off. My new favorite one from her. Also, Benson Boone on the way. Have a great afternoon. Yay, TGIF tomorrow with the morning gas starting at 6 a.m. See you then.
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0: Clear and 46 overnight, and that wind dying down just a little bit. Partly sunny tomorrow, high near 64. Great for the cruising, the last one of the year. Mostly cloudy tomorrow evening, becoming clear overnight with the low.

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2: 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We're going to have Cash O'Reilly on the air with us, getting ready for the Fall Fest and Chili Classic. He's kicking that off Saturday at noon.
3: And friends from Art Main Chevrolet will be in studio for an update, a much-needed update. It's The Morning Gas, finally Friday edition. 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

0: That was Orbiter by Noah Kahan on K105.3 Jackson's Hit Music. What's up, Jackson? You listening with me, Kiki, on this amazing Thursday. I am just so excited for this Saturday. It's the K105.3 Fall Fest in Chile Classic, and everybody who works here at MMG will be in downtown Jackson for this fun fall festival with $5 chili tasting, two stages with live music, vendors, and so much more. 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Next up, we have songs like Sports Car and Thinking Out Loud by Ed Sheeran here in K105.3 Jackson's Hit Music.
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2: 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Forecast calls for some sunny skies with temperatures mid around 65 degrees. Tonight, there's going to be a low around 46 with clear skies. And Friday, a high near 64 with sunny skies.

0: That was Midnight Sun by Zara Larsson on K105.3, Jackson's Hit Music. 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

0: That was Baby Doll by Dominic Fike on K105.3 Jackson's Hit Music. If you listen with me often, then you know that I truly believe that dad rock is making a comeback. And I finally have some proof, because the fathers of dad rock are finally at a number one spot for the radio charts. Yes, Nickelback has made their way back to the charts, and I absolutely love it. I know that there are a lot of people that give Nickelback a lot of hate, but I could never ever be one of them. They have always had a very special part in my heart. That is why I am so excited to introduce you to new dad rock bands. Yeah, most of the time they don't hit the charts and they don't get to be played on Jackson's Hit Music, but this band in specific has been doing so great. They're going on a tour and we have them very high on the charts. Next up, we have Freakin' Out by Dexter and the Moonrocks here in K105.3 Jackson's Hit Music.
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0: 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The forecast calls for some sunny skies with temperatures mid around 65 degrees. Tonight, there's going to be a low around 46 with clear skies, and Friday, a high near 64 with some partly sunny skies.

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2: 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We're going to have Cash O'Reilly on the air with us, getting ready for the Fall Fest and Chili Classic. He's kicking that off Saturday at noon.
3: And friends from Art Made Chevrolet will be in studio for an update, a much-needed update. It's The Morning Gas, finally Friday edition. 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

0: That was Mr. Know-It-All by Teddy Swims on K105.3 Jackson's Hit Music. What's up, Jackson? You're listening with me, Kiki, on this amazing Thursday. And today is quite odd for some people in Ohio because they are not supposed to be outside of their houses due to a dangerous ram. Yeah, a ram had escaped in Ohio, and usually people would try and help and corral it, but this one is evil. This one is one that you need to avoid at all costs. Of course, police officers in Ohio are trying to get this ram back home, but he is just so dangerous that they have yet to grab him. And this has been going on for hours now. Next up, we have songs like Single Ladies and Taste So Good by Niall Horan here in K105.3 Jackson's Hit Music.
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0: 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Neighbors you can count on. The forecast calls for some sunny skies with temperatures mainly around 65 degrees. Tonight there's going to be a low around 46 with clear skies, and Friday a high near 64 with partly sunny skies.

0: That was Taste So Good by Niall Horan on K105.3 Jackson's Hit Music. 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

0: That was So Easy by Olivia Dean on K105.3 at Jackson's Hit Music. If you are on social media, you may have seen some of Wendy's more recent posts. And by Wendy's, I do mean the corporation, the restaurant. It's not really a restaurant. The fast food place. They posted a nice little post a couple days ago where it was just like an emo Wendy, and they said that they would be dropping a new album yesterday, and guess what? They did. Wendy's has dropped a very small, short album that is specifically songs that you need to listen to in a Wendy's parking lot. Each and every song name is, of course, Wendy's themed, and I gotta say, it's some great marketing. So if you get the chance, stop by Wendy's tonight, turn on that Wendy's playlist, and rock it out. Next up, we have songs like Where Is My Husband and Roses All Over by Rains on K105.3, Jackson's Hit Music.
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0: This Look at Your Weather is brought to you by Northwest Community Schools, the direction of greatness. Forecast calls for some sunny skies with temperatures mainly around 65 degrees. Tonight there's going to be a low around 46 with clear skies, and Friday, a high near 64 with partly sunny skies.

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2: 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We're going to have Cash O'Reilly on the air with us, getting ready for the Fall Fest and Chili Classic. 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
3: And friends from Art Main Chevrolet will be in studio for an update, a much-needed update. It's The Morning Gas, finally Friday edition. 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

0: Those Hate That I Made You Love Me by Ariana Grande on K105.3 Jackson's Hit Music. What's up, Jackson? You're listening with me, Kiki, on this amazing Thursday. Did you know that this week is Fat Bear Week in Alaska, and you can take part in voting for what bear deserves to be crowned the king or queen of fat bears? This is something that I've been invested in for about 2 years now, and I gotta say, it just adds a little bit of fun to normal life. If you just look up Fat Bear Week, you will be able to find the link at the National Park Foundation website, and oh, these bears are adorable. I never really ever thought of bears as cute and cuddly until I looked at all these fat bears. I truly want to go to Alaska and cuddle these bears that probably would eat my face. Next up, we have songs like Criminals and Stick Season by Noah Kahan here in K105.3 Jackson's Hit Music.
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0: Forecast calls for some sunny skies with temperatures mainly around 65 degrees. Tonight, there's going to be a low around 46 with clear skies. And Friday, a high near 64 with some sunny skies.

0: That was Dust by The Calling on K105.3 Jackson's Hit Music. I bet you know, yeah, this weekend is the Fall Fest and Chili Cook-Off Classic, but did you know that it will only cost you $5 to eat as much chili as you want? 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Stop by downtown Jackson this Saturday between noon and 5 p.m. for the K105.3 Fall Fest and Chili Classic. It is going to be so much fun. Next up, we have songs like Beautiful Things and My Body Isn't Ready by Somber here in K105.3 Jackson's Hit Music.
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0: That was My Body Isn't Ready by Somber on K105.3 Jackson's Hit Music. Right now, Somber is currently battling allegations that he is a Nepo baby. And let me just say, I got to agree with the accusations. I do believe that Somber is a little bit of a Nepo baby. And that is because his father, Andy Boos, is a former musician who turned into a producer and a founder of AAB Productions, a producing label, which, you gotta agree, that definitely sets somebody up for musical success. Next up, we have The Drive at 5, kicking off with some great songs like Stressed Out by 21 Pilots and Fabulous by Meek, here in K105.3 Jackson's Hit Music.
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0: 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Forecast calls for some sunny skies with temperatures mainly around 65 degrees. Tonight, there's going to be a low around 46 with mostly clear skies. And Friday, a high near 64 with partly sunny skies.

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2: 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We're going to have Cash O'Reilly on the air with us, getting ready for the Fall Fest and Chili Classic. 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
3: And friends from Art Main Chevrolet will be in studio for an update, a much-needed update. It's The Morning Gas, finally Friday edition. 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

0: That was I Just Might by Bruno Mars on K105.3 Jackson's Hit Music. 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
0: The forecast calls for some sunny skies with temperatures remaining around 65 degrees. Tonight, there's going to be a low around 46 with clear skies, and Friday, a high near 64 with some partly sunny skies.

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0: That was A Couple Minutes by Olivia Dean. I'm K105.3 Jackson's Hit Music. 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

0: That was Rain Me In by Sam Fender on K105.3 Jackson's Hit Music. 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
0: The forecast calls for some sunny skies with temperatures mainly around 65 degrees. Tonight, there's going to be a low around 46 with clear skies, and Friday, a high near 64 with partly sunny skies.

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2: 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We're going to have Cash O'Reilly on the air with us, getting ready for the Fall Fest and Chili Classic. He's kicking that off Saturday at noon.
3: And friends from Art Made Chevrolet will be in studio for an update, a much-needed update. It's The Morning Gas, finally Friday edition. 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

0: Those Hit the Wall by Gracie Abrams on K105.3 Jackson's Hit Music. What's up, Jackson? You're hosting with me, Kiki, on this amazing Thursday. Did you know that JacksonSavings.com is back up and running? We had taken a break for a couple weeks, but we are right back into the swing of things. 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Next up, we have songs like Ordinary and Creepin' by Metro Boomin, The Weeknd, and 21 Savage. 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
4: 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The forecast calls for some sunny skies with temperatures mainly around 65 degrees. Tonight, there's going to be a low around 46 with clear skies. And Friday, a high near 64 with some sunny skies. Partially.

That was Animal by Cat's Eye on K105.3 Jackson's Hit Music. I hope that you plan on stopping by downtown Jackson this Saturday, September 26th, because the K105.3 Fall Fest and Chili Classic will be going on. For just $5, you will be able to eat as much chili as you possibly can,

0: And you can vote on who deserves to win number one for that chili competition, along with two stages with live free music, a kids' kingdom, vendors, and so much more. 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

0: That was Mature by Hilary Duff on K105.3 Jackson's Hit Music. I hope you guys enjoyed listening with me, Kiki, on this amazing Thursday, because this will be it for me in the studio today. But I'll be right back in the studio at 2 p.m. tomorrow to rock it out with you guys. So I will leave you behind with songs like Bass Persuades, The Door by Teddy Swims, and so much more here in K105.3 Jackson's Hit Music.
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5: Forecast calls for some sunny skies with temperatures mainly around 65 degrees. Tonight there's going to be a low around 46 with mostly clear skies, and Friday, a high near 64 with partly sunny skies.
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1: All right, Log. Tyler, I know that we are just a couple days into the new fall season, but I'm starting to feel it. Those early mornings when we're taking the dogs out, I'm like, I'm not ready for the cold, but I am ready to see the leaves change.
2: Yeah, just wait till next week. We get October on the schedule, so spooky season, we are in it.
1: And we're going to be kicking off the season with a once-in-a-lifetime bucket list trip.
2: Yeah, trip for two, you and the bestie. Red Rocks, an iconic venue to go see an iconic person, Ella Langley. And coming up in the next 10 minutes, we'll get you a keyword, a national keyword to enter in at nightlywithjadentyler.com. Your shot is coming up next.

0: is Ella Langley.
1: It's Nightly with Jade and Tyler, and I adore everything about Ella Langley. It's the bangs for me. It's the hair. It's the makeup. It's the raspy voice, Tyler. I love everything about her, and I'm so excited we're going to be sending someone to see her.
2: 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We'll take care of it all.
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14: One, two, three, come on!

0: So glad my fiance, look, see how I can say fiance now, no more girlfriend. Isn't that kind of fun?
1: It's so fancy.
0: I feel fancy. I love that my fiance isn't one of the iced coffee drinkers, because whenever I see somebody with an iced coffee, I'm immediately annoyed with them swirling it around, shaking it. It's so annoying.
1: Tyler, just drag me for filth to my face. Look, it's a thing. I know, we shake it. It's cutesy. It's like those kids that used to see walk in late to class and you're like, why do you have a McDonald's cup? You definitely went through the drive-thru. You're doing the most. I get it. But if you don't shake them, they get all watery on the top from the ice.
0: Well, now a job recruiter on TikTok posted a warning to Gen Z this week saying, stop bringing iced coffee to interviews as it's perceived as disrespectful to potential employers.
1: This is one of the funniest takes. I actually have been seeing this on TikTok, and I'm like, there's something about it that rubs people the wrong way. Like, why do you think that people could be turned off or potentially even lose a job from it? Why do you think?
0: Yeah, because pretentious. Get that ice out of here. I don't want to hear it. I don't want to see it.

0: Tyler, do you come from a Coke or a Pepsi family?
1: I'm a Pepsi guy because if I need a pick-me-up, I'm a Mountain Dew guy.
0: Wait, so you say pop too?
1: Yeah, pop. Yeah. I didn't grow up in the South. I grew up in Chicago, so we say pop.
0: I'm crying. Well, you know I'm from the South, and like I grew up drinking Coca-Cola since a child, but I wasn't allowed to drink Mountain Dew growing up. And I'm like, is it really that much worse? I don't know.
1: I don't want to know what's in Mountain Dew, but it does give me like a jolt since I don't drink coffee. And speaking of Mountain Dew, Taco Bell's Olivia Rodrigo collaboration, You Seem Pretty Pink for a Baja Blast. It's officially nationwide for a limited time.
0: The girls who are hearing that right now are definitely going to be swinging through the drive-thru. Super cute name.
1: Yeah, the drink had nearly a four-week run in Los Angeles and Texas before the big rollout today. The freeze version remains exclusive to LA and Texas, but Taco Bell customers across the country can now get that Taco Bell pink Baja Blast.
0: Damn, I wish we had that everywhere. Now I'm going to have to go get a Baja Blast from Taco Bell and put it into my Ninja slushy machine so I too can have the frozen version.
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1: Treat you like a friend. 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

0: Keep listening for that national keyword internet nightly with Jaden Tyler, that free trip to go see Ella Langley at the iconic Red Rocks. Just keep listening to get that national keyword. And Ella Langley, she's going for 24 straight weeks next week. Number one on the Billboard Hot 100 charts. Jade, I asked this question. If there's any woman or any artist to take down Ella Langley, you would think it'd be Taylor Swift, right?
1: Yes, and I can't help but kind of side-eye the timing of this perfect rollout. T, we got four songs coming tonight, and we finally get that first glimpse. More than a glimpse, we got the glimpse today of the trailer with Colin Farrell, Dakota Johnson, and Patient Zero. But this Sunday, it's going to be playing during the VMAs.
0: I guess we'll have to wait and find out at midnight when we get Patient Zero, if it's strong enough, if it's catchy enough to take down Ella Langley. I think, if anybody could do it, it could be Taylor. But I still think that Ella Langley, she just might roll this into 2027 to be a number one.
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0: It's nightly with Jade and Tyler. If you are so annoyed sitting through traffic right now, stay cool. Tyler and I are here to help you take over the soundtrack. You won't have to do anything, and you know we're bringing the chaos this next hour. As the sun goes down, we're going to turn the heat up on Nightly with Jade and Tyler.
8: And the weekend is creeping. Thursday is the new Friday. You know that, Jade?
0: Yeah, honestly, once we've made it here, I'm like, I can finally breathe. Friday's basically part of the weekend, so T, we sleep tonight. Tomorrow, we good.
8: So coming up next, Gen Z, they're asking us millennials, I say Jade and I, to stop ending every text with LOL.
0: I don't know how to live without not doing that, T. It's like an automatic response.
8: Exactly. So we'll talk about that coming up next.